When are we going to start minding our own business? Start your business. Why judging your friend? Lela wakwa mafia wakwati. Tapaba balunga mipano pacha.

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4: It's only 5 minutes past the hour of 6 a.m. in the morning. We're going to have an amazing and fantastic at the same time. Yeah. But it's going to be a great time. It's going to be 4 hours of very interesting things.
5: Mm-hmm, absolutely. And something that's not, is it what? Should we say, is it a bad thing or maybe it's a concern?
4: Which one? Which
5: fuel prices.
4: What do you mean it's a concern? A concern way. Have you seen how they've increased?
5: Yeah, I saw. So, you who drives a car, what would you say? Is it a bad thing or it's a concern? I want to hear from you.
4: What do you mean? Is it a bad thing?
5: I want to hear it from you. Just say.
4: You find your rent is increased.
5: You see,
4: and
5: now
4: I ask you, is it a bad thing or is it a concern?
5: You're bringing up conversations or maybe topics that you... I just asked you a question, Shakani.
4: So if I asked you, your rent has gone up. They've changed it.
5: Rent is different from what I asked you from.
4: How is it different?
5: Okay, so listen.
4: In fact, your bus fares are going up.
5: Okay, listen. Wow. That was you telling me my bus fares are going up. Wow. Because I don't drive a car.
4: No. It's the same difference. It's all going up for all of us.
5: No, but it's the way you said it. Anyways. It's the way you said it. Look at you laughing. So evil. So listen. If you ask me about my rent, I would say it's a bad thing. Because, you know, obviously, I don't have to pay more money. Mm-hmm. But and then so you answer now with fuel prices.
4: It's the same thing.
5: And then with fuel prices, you guys buy fuel like what, every day or maybe after 2 days, something like that. After 3 days, after
4: it
5: a week.
4: Depends.
5: Mm-hmm. But rent money is like you pay once in a month and you wait.
4: But the thing is, if it's gone up,
5: it doesn't.
4: They've said on the 1st of this month.
5: Yes.
4: Bangwangwa,
5: okay, listen. You
4: don't
5: pay
4: even
5: that
4: know
5: amount.
4: It's going up. Your landlord just wakes up and says. Changes to the rent up by 6 kwacha.
5: So at least for the rent, it's okay compared to fuel prices. Because fuel, imagine on that day, now you go to many places, you finish your fuel. But for rent, there's nothing like you finish your rent. If they increase, you pay that once. But fuel, you can even spend more than you spend a month because you when you exceeded your destinations. You see?
4: Well, do tell us, especially with what you think with the increase.
5: Uh-huh.
4: I mean, we did say salt, Sana. We just didn't say this much salt, man.
5: It's a lot of salt.
4: But do definitely tell us, have you seen the new fuel pump prices? And what are your thoughts about it? Because it's going to be a domino effect on everything.
5: Mm-hmm, absolutely. And we are revealing our Brain Buster for today, Thursday.
4: And that's
5: beautiful
4: coming
5: day.
4: Up shortly.
5: Yeah, beautiful day. Beautiful day, you know, one day to the weekend. I always say this, Thursday is one day to the weekend. Because Friday is the weekend, Shekinah.
4: As long as you're at work, is it really the weekend?
5: Yeah, it is. I mean, when you knock off, it's going to be the weekend.
4: But you still have a full day. You've got the full today and the full tomorrow.
5: This is you always being negative with what
4: I'm
5: say.
4: I'm just
5: it's
4: being
5: okay.
4: realistic.
5: No, it's okay.
4: Unless we're saying it like at 17 hours on a Friday, mm-hmm. then yeah, it is the weekend.
5: Mm.
4: But no, it's 6:08.
5: Me, as long as
4: on
5: it's Friday.
4: Thursday.
5: I even feel it in the morning on Friday to say, today is a weekend. So yeah, we different.
4: choose your happiness.
5: Mm-hmm.
4: And speaking of happiness,
5: yours is quite sad. I can see, and I see it all the time. It's okay.
4: It's not even sadness. It's being realistic.
5: Being realistic makes it sad.
4: Because that's what life is, Pan.
5: How can she?
4: Speaking of which, though, there is one who's definitely promising us, I would say, lots of happiness.
5: Mm-hmm.
4: And it's happiness in the sense that she wrote a whole song about it.
5: Oh.
4: That if you want to be happy for one day, have a braai. If you want to be happy for 35 days, get a degree. If you want to be happy for 3 days, get married. But if you want to be happy forever,
5: go to heaven. Whoa, whoa, whoa, wait. Is that something good? Did she just say if you want to be happy for 3 days?
4: Get married.
5: So people who are married are only happy for 3 days?
4: Yes. Because true happiness from her and or rather her point of view comes from God.
5: Okay. So she was literally saying, if you do all these things, you won't be happy. But in a sarcastic way, isn't it?
4: No, she was serious.
5: No, I'm saying she was using proverbs.
4: Well, I think she was serious.
5: No, she was serious, yes. But I'm saying she was using proverbs. Only those who have nankani, nzeru, who understand to say. Because if she's singing that to say, if you want to be happy, get married for 3 days. That's a proverb.
4: That
5: says if you get married, you won't be happy for 3 days. After 3 days, you'll see chupo.

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0: else, but at least a large bowl of Victory cornflakes, some delicious milk, and also our Brainbuster for the morning.
1: Mm-hmm. Now, our Brainbuster for today is as follows. What can you serve but never eat? What can you serve but never eat? What is serving at your basokuja?
0: Which was fireworks?
1: Fireworks. 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
0: Because you're serving.
1: No. That's not the answer. But for you who thinks, or maybe for you who knows the answer, you the listener, give us a call on 0955-997-997 or 0979-192-485 for the answer. This one is very simple for those who say, or for those who know it. But if you don't really know it, you might think it's simple. I mean, you might think it's hard. But it's actually simple. At least Shekinah tried, you know. That was a good try, Shekinah, by the way.
0: But it's not correct.
1: Yeah, but it's a good try. So I'll give it to you. For that one, it's a good try, but
0: I don't want a good try. I want this. That's perfect. That's the right answer.
1: Give me another spot try. Give me another try. Another answer.
0: What can you serve but can't eat? You serve the Lord in church, no?
1: But you can't eat the Lord.
0: Yeah.
1: Just say.
0: Yeah.
1: Where would you say that, Shekinah?
0: Because you serve.
1: Okay.
0: Mm-hmm. Or you're somebody who works in a restaurant. You're a waiter. You serve, but you can't eat the food you're serving at people.
1: True. So. That's another good one. Well done.
0: But it's not the right one.
1: Yes. You and the answers today, you don't want to give me the right one. Why?
0: I am, but you're refusing.
1: No, those are good guesses, not the right one.
0: Well, I'm trying. It's my guesstimate.
1: That's my guesstimate. Is that a word?
0: It is now. It's my guess slash estimate. So it's my guesstimate.
1: Well, again, I'll say the numbers in case you want to answer this Brainbuster. That's 0955-997-997 or 0979-192-485.
0: That's our Brainbuster for the morning. And remember, once again, get yourself some Big Tree cornflakes. They're delicious. They're good for you. You can find them in any store. In fact, if you're somebody that loves to snack, you can also get yourself the Big Tree cornflakes snacks. Or snack bar, if I should say.
1: Snack bar, yeah, that's yes. The right word.
0: Uh-huh. They give you the energy that you need, especially looking at how the weather is changing left, right, and center.
1: June, mwe.
0: Right?
1: Yeah, this is June. Literally June.
0: So if you feel like you're fighting for your life like I am right now, get yourself some big tree cornflakes, the snack bars.
1: Mm-hmm.
0: You get what I mean.
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0: aside from the fact that we have definitely got new changes when it comes to our fuel pump prices,
1: mm-hmm.
0: but also today is
1: okay.
0: Yeah, but you did.
1: I was waiting for you to tell me.
0: Anyway, okay. This is what today is.
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2: Yeah.
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1: 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In international news, South African anti-migrant protesters vowed to keep marching. And in sports news, FAS president urges Chipolopolo to put more efforts.
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1: With upfront and reliable news every day, I'm Shakaina Sakala. Journalists have been urged to uphold professional ethics and standards as a first line of defense when faced with legal challenges arising from their work. Speaking on the sidelines of a stakeholder engagement meeting on digital rights and civic space in Livingston, Chapter One Foundation Executive Director in Zambia, Josiah Kalala, said that journalists should ensure their reporting meets basic ethical and professional standards, especially when covering controversial and sensitive issues. Mr. Kalala also encouraged journalists to seek advice from institutions such as MISA Zambia and other organizations that provide legal and professional support to the media. He noted that journalists should take extra precautions when protecting confidential sources and sensitive information, especially in the digital space where communication can be traced through traffic data. Mr. Kalala further advised journalists to consider more secure communication methods, including direct or offline communication where necessary.
2: Conversation over what is possible in terms of traffic data, how it's possible to identify the chain or the communication chain between journalists and their sources. It's important that they use avenues that are more secure. It might require analog communication with the source, but it's important that you factor in the security concerns that arise with the digital space.
1: The MTN Zambia Foundation has launched the Nachiaba ICT Hub in Chibombo District as part of efforts to improve digital literacy and expand access to technology in local communities. MTN Zambia General Manager for Corporate Services and Head of Legal, Pamela Pio, said that the digital gap could worsen inequality if not addressed, especially among young people who need access to technology and digital skills to participate in the growing digital economy. Ms. Pio said the ICT Hub will provide opportunities for people in the community to access knowledge, develop digital skills, and explore innovation.
3: Today marks an important milestone not only for the Nachiaba Dell Secondary School, but also for the wider Nachiaba community. This facility provides our learners and community members with an opportunity to access computers, the internet, digital learning resources, and ICT skills. The establishment of this ICT Hub comes at a very important time when technology is becoming increasingly important in education and in almost every sector of our lives. The education sector, we recognize that access to quality education today goes beyond the traditional classroom. It is to develop digital skills, access information, conduct research, communicate and use technology responsibly and productively.
1: And Chibombo District Commissioner Lloyd Kayeka commended the MTN Zambia Foundation for funding and supporting the project, saying the investment demonstrates commitment to sustainable community development.
4: With computers and other technologies, it is an opening to opportunities beyond the classroom. We are creating a space where our young people, our schools, and other community members can acquire knowledge, develop skills, access information, and participate more meaningfully in the digital sector. And understanding that development is not only about physical infrastructure, it is also about giving people the knowledge, tools, and opportunities they need to improve their lives.
1: Meanwhile, Chibombo District Education Board Secretary Bishop Luputa described the ICT Hub as an important milestone in bridging the digital divide among students and community members. Bishop Luputa said that improved access to digital resources will support learning and enable young people to acquire skills needed in the modern economy.
3: Today marks an important milestone not only for the Nachiaba Dell Secondary School, but also for the wider Nachiaba community. This facility provides our learners and community members with an opportunity to access computers, the internet, digital learning resources and ICT skills. The establishment of this ICT hub comes at a very important time when technology is becoming increasingly important in education and in almost every sector of our lives. The education sector, we recognize that access to quality education today goes beyond the traditional classroom.
1: An effort to protect Zambia's leopards while preserving the centuries-old cultural practice of gaining ground through the use of synthetic leopard skins. The first For Life Zambia project being implemented by Panthera and Wildlife Crime Prevention is providing high-quality synthetic heritage furs to Lozi paddlers, who traditionally use leopard skins during important cultural and royal ceremonies. This follows concerns over the growing demand for real leopard skins, which has placed pressure on wild leopard populations, while communities still seek to preserve the cultural significance attached to the skins. Speaking during the presentation of the project's evaluation findings in Lusaka yesterday, Induna Luyanga Lushando Maswabi did say the synthetic skins allow communities to maintain the cultural and royal significance attached to leopard skins without contributing to pressure on wildlife populations. He said the traditional leaders should not only encourage the use of synthetic skins through speeches, but should also support the initiative by purchasing and using the alternative products.
5: Traditional setting demonstrating that conservation does not necessarily require the abandonment of culture. In a particularly significant achievement was their use on the Nari Kwanda, a symbolic royal badge that brings together communities during the Kuomboka ceremony. The Nari Kwanda became an important visual demonstration of how culture and the conservation can work together. Model of partnership. For Panthera, the experience represents much more than the successful introduction of an artificial leopard skin. It represents the power of partnership, traditional wisdom, community ownership, and mutual respect.
1: Speaking at the same event, Panthera Leopards Director Gareth Mann from the Wildlife Conservation Organization said partnerships with traditional leaders and communities are essential to achieving wildlife conservation. He said the organization is working in Zambia on areas including biological monitoring, wildlife protection, community conservation, in an effort to reduce illegal wildlife trade and human-wildlife conflict. 13 schoolgirls in Mubuyu Girls Private School in Siavonga District have been admitted to Siavonga District Hospital after being exposed to pepper spray in their dormitory. The pupils aged between 16 and 18 experienced coughing and reddish, itchy eyes, but are reported to be out of danger. The police disclosed that the incident happened on Sunday, 27 September 2026, around 21 hours at the school within Simamba Chiefdom. Southern Province Police Commanding Officer Monona Malongo has revealed that a 17-year-old pupil who had returned from Lusaka attempted to open the spray, believing it was mosquito repellent. In a statement, Mr. Namalongo explained that another pupil assisted in opening it, causing its contents to be released and affecting other pupils in the dormitory. He said the matter was reported to Siavonga Police on September 29th by head teacher Kingsford Njovu, and an inquiry file has since been opened and that investigations are continuing. In international news, hundreds of people took to the streets of South African city of Durban on Wednesday in a new protest against illegal immigration. The anti-migrant group March and March has set the date of September 30th as an unofficial deadline for undocumented migrants to leave the country. The movement staged demonstrations across several provinces. South Africa has faced an intense anti-migrant campaign over the past several months, leading to episodes of violence against foreign citizens. Several immigrants have been killed, although the official death toll remains disputed between South African and foreign authorities. Meanwhile, more than 200,000 people have fled the country, according to the AFP tally, based on figures released by African governments that have repatriated their nationals. Organizers of Wednesday's protests also said the marchers denounced gender-based violence after a series of femicides that shocked the country. Still within international news, Sao Tome and Principe National Electoral Commission said the main opposition party won the most seats in Sunday's parliamentary polls. However, securing just 24 of parliament's 55 seats means the liberation movement of Sao Tome and Principe falls short of an outright majority. Independent Democratic Action, the party's recently re-elected president, Carlos Villanova, came second with around 23 seats. 6 seats went to the Independent Citizens Movement Socialist Party / National Unity Party, also known as MCIPS/PUN, while the Basta Movement secured 2. The MLSTP, which emerged from the former party that ruled the archipelago before 1990, introduced multi-party politics, now needs support from smaller parties to reach the 28-seat threshold of a majority. This does leave the MCIPS/PUN in a potential kingmaker role as negotiations over the next government get underway. Its leader, Domingos Montero, did say he was open to talks with both major parties, saying he would back whichever side committed to improving living standards. And, well, on that note, we come to the sports news.
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1: Football Association of Zambia President Keith Mwemba says there is more work to be done in order to shape up the Chipolopolo team. Mwemba has urged the team to not be carried away by the 2-0 victory over Togo. He has therefore appealed to the boys to remain focused and work hard for the remaining matches. Zambia yesterday bounced back from the defeat by Algeria with a 2-0 win over Togo in their 2027 Africa Cup of Nations Group I qualifier at Levi Mwanawasa Stadium. The result moves Zambia up second place in Group I with 3 points, one behind leaders Algeria, who came from 2 goals down to draw 2-2 with Burundi. Zambia will now look to build on the victory as their campaign continues. And on that sporting note, we have come to the end of the morning news. For more upfront and reliable news, do follow us on Facebook by searching for the Power News Network page. Before we go, here's a recap of the headlines. Synthetic leopard skins offer new path to protect wild cats. 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In international news, South African anti-migrant protesters vow to keep marching. And in sports news, FAS President urges Chipolopolo to put more effort.
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2: And taking a look at your current temperature. So within Lusaka, the current temperature is 16 degrees Celsius. While it does feel slightly colder than that, possibly hitting lows of 13 degrees Celsius. Cloud cover is at 100%, while visibility is only up to 10 kilometers. Humidity is sitting at 85%, while indoor humidity is at 64%. During the daytime, expect some temperature highs of 21 degrees Celsius, where it will be cloudy and even slightly cooler as well. And there is a 17% chance of rainfall and a 4% chance of thunderstorms. While cloud cover is expected to drop slightly to only 94%. By nighttime, it should pick up also just by a bit to 97%. While you can expect some temperature lows of 14 degrees Celsius, it'll be cloudy with a shower in certain spots late at night.
3: To Lagos, the weather update. Current temperatures are at 25 degrees Celsius with expected highs during the day of 31 degrees Celsius and expected lows of 22 degrees Celsius. Humidity is around 65% and wind is moving southwesterly around 11 kilometers per hour. Now, sunrise was at 6:33 a.m. in the morning and sunset will be at 6:39 p.m. in the evenings.
2: In Mamba, the current temperature is only 17 degrees Celsius. Similar to Lusaka, cloud cover is relatively high. It's sitting around 99%, while humidity is at 100%. Indoor humidity is at 80%. Do expect some temperature highs of 22 degrees Celsius this afternoon, so it'll be cloudy, not as warm, and there should be a thunderstorm in certain spots this morning, followed by periods of rain and even another thunderstorm in the afternoon. So you can expect at least 2.5 hours of rainfall. And then at night, expect some temperature lows of 16 degrees Celsius with cloud cover of 97% with only a 25% chance of rainfall. Now, sunrise in Mamba was around 17:54, while sunset can be expected at 18:08.
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0: Guess who's here? 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
1: Cristiano Ronaldo says he has left Portugal's international camp and will explain the reasons why in, quote-unquote, in time. It comes after head coach Jorge Jesus earlier said that there was no rift with the captain following claims that the five-time Ballon d'Or winner had refused to train. Ronaldo has said that he considered retiring from international football after the World Cup in the summer but opted to continue as he chases down 1,000 career goals. He was included in Jesus' 25-man squad for the current international break but started the opening Nations League game against Wales. However, the Al Nassr forward did not feature in Portugal's 2-1 win over Norway in Oslo on Sunday and did not join his teammates in going over to visit fans on the final whistle. Instead, our very own Cristiano Ronaldo went to the changing rooms, which, you know, had people thinking, is he unhappy with his manager?
2: That's sad. Is it sad?
1: We'll find out in due time. I mean, nobody ever likes to see, like, you know, a fight between the manager and the star player.
2: All right. Now, in other soccer news, passport printing challenges affect the Malawi under 23 team. Now, during the home match against Eswatini on Tuesday night at Bingu National Stadium in Lilongwe, Malawi lost 1-0 to Eswatini despite dominating proceedings for much of the first half. Now, Ebola News observed that the head coach Bob Mpinganjira was forced to rely on players from under 20 team who had just returned from Mozambique where they competed in the 2026 COSAFA Cup. Now, Mpinganjira included Kondwani Tebulo, James Lumbe, Lamek Miti, Mishek Biliat, Clever Kalambo, and Precious Kwalenga from the under 20 side. Now, he also caught up two players from the senior national team camp, Washali Jazia and Blessings Kanoa. It's very sad. Sad news.
1: And on to tennis news, where Novak Djokovic maintained his remarkable unbeaten record at the China Open as he beat Nuno Borges to secure his first win since reaching Wimbledon semi-finals in July. The 39-year-old former world number one struggled in the second set but came through to win 6-3, 7-6, 7-2 for his 30th consecutive victory in Beijing, albeit his first appearance at the event since 2015, so over 10 years ago.
2: Over 10 years ago. That's a long time ago, man. And over to international leagues. Today, Thursday, the 1st of October, 2026. In the National League, matches to expect today. These are national leagues. So, Germany take on Serbia. Greece take on Netherlands. Israel take on Kosovo. And Malta take on Gibraltar. And lastly, Wales take on Norway.
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0: Skip Marley and Arista, the song is called Jane, and you know what will help you stress a little bit less?
1: The Brain Buster.
0: Well, this... I was going to say cornflakes.
1: Okay, say it. Okay, cornflakes. Say something. Yeah. I'm waiting for you.
0: Chap, it's already passed.
1: That's it. Okay. Well, our Brain Buster for today will also help you. And if you have a child or a kid in the car, you can also help them play this game as well by giving them the phone while it's taking them to school. So our Brain Buster for today is, what can you serve but never eat? What can you serve but never eat? This one is very, very skeptical. So, but if you think it's very simple, give us a call right now. That's on 0955-997-997 or 0979-192-485.
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1: It is made for all. It's made for life. It's made for you and I. But also, it's made for you calling us up right now.
2: Mm-hmm. And that's on 0955-997-997 or 0979-192-485. Now, our game today is very interesting. And it's quite... let me say, it's easy. It's very easy. Now, we'll give you 60 seconds and you have to mention as many items as you can, or maybe as you can think of, that are in a particular place in the house. Now, they should start with the letter that we are going to assign you with. So, we can give you the letter, maybe we start with you, Shekinah. I give you an thingy. Let's give them an example.
1: Okay.
2: Okay. All right. So, I'll give you the letter A.
1: So, in any room of the house?
2: No. I'll give you the particular room.
1: Okay.
2: I would say the kitchen. So, mention anything in the kitchen with the letter A.
1: Okay.
2: 60 seconds.
1: Oh. Let me start the timer.
2: Yes, so we see how you're going to play this one.
1: Okay. Apples, an apron.
2: Mm-hmm.
1: A...
2: Keep going. There are a load of things.
1: I guess if it's fruits, you've got apricots in the fridge.
2: Mm-hmm.
1: You've got... in the kitchen.
2: You do so well. Come on, let's go. You can do it. 60, it's almost...
1: You know, you're disturbing me.
2: Sorry. Sorry.
1: I blame you right now.
2: No.
1: In the kitchen. Let's see. If I walk into a kitchen, what am I seeing? So, there's a...
2: Six seconds is done.
1: It's going. It's my time. See, now it's about to finish. My time is done.
2: Your time is up.
1: I blame you, JJ.
2: A lot of things, Shekinah.
1: I need a rematch because you are.
2: No, listen.
1: Mm-mm.
2: You can still find air freshener in the kitchen.
1: This was unfair.
2: You can find.
1: I could have said that, but I couldn't because you were just in my ear the entire time.
2: Answering machine, you can find in the kitchen.
1: Yeah, answering machine in the kitchen.
2: Remember, if you've watched movies, there's always that thing in the kitchen.
1: Yes,
2: in the kitchen. Absolutely. Trust me.
1: Maybe like if you say
2: for
1: like
2: those who are going to call, trust me, and they know.
1: And mm-hmm. kitchen, they know that. Machine.
2: Yeah. So also there's an appetizer plate. So mm-hmm. that's an A. So there are a lot of things, Shekinah. Come on, I knew you would kill this one, and you've just
1: you're killing me.
2: I was quiet.
1: Right.
2: At some point.
1: Well, we do have a caller. Hello. Good morning.
3: Hello. Good morning.
2: How are you today?

0: I'm doing great.
1: Can we get your name, please, and where you're calling us from?
0: My name is Tawanda Lungu, calling you from Foxdale, Ngwerere, Palm Ridge.
1: Oh, just here, close by. Are you ready for the game, Tawanda?
0: Excuse me?
1: Are you ready for the game?
0: Yes, I am.
1: Okay, wonderful. We're going to give you 60 seconds and mention anything that starts with the letter that we're going to give you in a particular place in the house, okay?
0: Okay.
1: All right. So, your letter is letter B. And B? That should be in the bedroom, okay?
0: Yes.
1: Right. So, your 60 seconds starts now.
0: Bed. Bear. Book. Bed sheets, blankets, bedding,

0: Brett Soda. Bob. Bracelet. Beads. Bookshelf.
1: Now, thank you so much, Taona, for participating. Hello. Do you still have her? Hello.
2: I think we've lost her.
1: Okay, all right. Well, she did good.
2: That was definitely very.
1: Those were a lot of things.
2: She did
1: in
2: way
1: the
2: better than I did.
1: She even said beads.
2: Right.
1: And breast holder. That was interesting. Well, if you as well want to participate, you can give us a call on 0955-997-997 or 0979-192-485. 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And also, if you can beat Taona, let's see if you are better or maybe you're faster. And Shekana, over to you.
2: So call us up. 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Remember to also drink your Vatra mineral water, drink your Fit by Vatra, and also just drink something warm. Today is a bit chilly.
1: Yeah.
2: Just make sure you're hydrating. Room temperature, warm water, at least a little something to keep you going. While I'm fighting to just inhale and exhale right now as we speak. So don't be like me. Make sure you're hydrating. That is also by you calling us up, though. You can call us up on 0955-997-997. That's the number you can call us up on if you'd like to play today's game with us. And of course, we are going to assign you a letter and then a room in the from a certain room in the house.
1: Mm-hmm.
2: Eh? I've confused myself.
1: Yeah, a certain room in the house. That's correct.
2: And then there'll be a letter that we assign to you, and you're supposed to say as many things as you can in 60 seconds that start with that letter in that particular room, in that particular house. Or rather, any house.
1: Yeah, any house that you can think of.
2: Hello, good morning.
3: Hello, good morning.
2: How are you doing today?
3: I'm fine, thanks, and you?
2: We are fantastic. Who are we talking to?
3: We're talking to Christine from Lusaka.
2: Christine?
3: Yeah.
2: Okay, Christine, are you ready?
3: Yes.
2: Okay.
1: All right. So, your letter is letter C, okay?
3: C.
1: All right. And you have to mention things in the bathroom.
3: Bathroom?
1: Yes, starting with letter C.
2: Your 60 seconds starts now. Christine, your 60 seconds have started.
4: Are you there?
3: Okay.
2: Anything, Christine? Any word? Okay. 30 seconds are gone, Christine. Any word? Any idea? Christine.
1: All one. Even just one. Christine, you can do this.
2: 10 seconds left. 5 seconds left. Christine, what happened? Christine, can you hear us?
1: Hello?
2: No, we've lost her. Unfortunately, she didn't say a single word. Not a single one came to mind.
1: But she tried at least by calling us, so
2: yeah,
1: we're going to give it to her.
2: True.
1: Absolutely. So if you as well want to call us, the numbers are 0955-997-997 or 0979-192-485. Give us a call right now and participate as well. Be part of this game. Very interesting game. You have 60 seconds on the timer. We give you a letter. You get to mention things in a particular room in the house.
2: But what things do start with the letter C in a bathroom, though, Jaden?
1: Case. there's a case where you put stuff there. It's called a case. So that's a case. Curtains.
2: No bathroom makeup marketing.
1: No, but what do you mean?
2: Bathroom makeup marketing.
1: Some people put curtains, so it's okay. You get, so we can say that.
2: You've seen curtains in the bathroom.
1: Yeah, those short white ones. I'm sure you've seen one of them. I'm sure those short white ones. In my bathroom, there's one because my window is not really. What do you say that? Shan. what else? What else? What else? What else can I think of?
2: Christine, when Jaden did you dirty.
1: Jaden
2: did you dirty, Christine.
1: I said
2: so
1: any
2: sorry.
1: Letter and any chance.
2: I'm so sorry, Christine, man. You can call back again for a rematch. He did you dirty like the way he did me dirty, man.
1: We're on the same side. Yours was the simplest.
2: We're on the same side.
1: Shekinah, yours was the simplest.
2: The absolute sabotage that we're facing right now from Jaden. Hello, good morning.
4: Morning.
2: We're good. How are you doing today?
4: I'm fine.
2: Who are we speaking to?
4: Millicent. How are you doing?
1: I'm good. How are you, Millicent?
4: I'm fine. I'm sorry, Shekinah.
2: Thank you so much, Millicent. I really appreciate that.
1: And Shekinah, did you tell Millicent that I was sick? From the time I wasn't here.
2: She's telling me to get better.
1: Yeah, okay. Before that, before we go to you.
2: This is about me.
1: Did you tell her? Millicent, I was sick. I've been sick from Monday. And Shekinah didn't tell you.
2: This is about me.
4: I'm sorry, Jaden. I'm thinking you also get better.
1: Okay, now at least that makes me feel better.
2: Yeah, I will. This is about me. I'm the sick person.
1: You like everything to be about you. That's your problem.
2: Because I'm the star. Thank you very much.
1: Anyways, Millicent, are you ready?
4: Yes, let me try.
1: Ati?
4: Yes, I want to try. The only thing from the bathroom that starts with a C that I can remember of is a cup.
1: Even a cup, yes. Yeah, a lot of things. If it gets to... All right. So, Millicent, we're going to give you a letter. And the letter is letter F. And... the room in the house is in the kitchen.
2: Your 60 seconds starts now.
4: Food. Friends, family.

0: Your time is up, Millicent.
1: Yeah, I go.
0: Thank you so much for participating.
1: Thank you.
0: Who has won? But you actually said a lot of them. So, yeah, I can say you're in the box.
1: Happy Thursday.
2: Happy Thursday to you too, Millicent.
0: Happy New Month.
2: Yeah, happy new month as well. We're going to go on a break, and then when we come back, we'll announce who actually got the most of them. Though I just want to say this is a rigged one because
0: it's all Shekinah. No, listen,
2: it was not impartial.
0: No,
2: it was not fair.
0: No, what do you mean? It wasn't fair.
2: It was not neutral.
0: It was very fair.
2: It felt very targeted.
0: targeted.
2: So therefore, I'd like to put that out first of all, and then we can get to the answer.
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0: We're back and we're going to announce the winner. And the winner is Bubbles Please, and not drum roll.
2: Back with the bubbles.
0: Alright, our winner is Taona from Foxdale. Play those. Yes, Taona, you have won. Congratulations to you. And also, thank you to Millicent for being the number two winner for today, for trying it out. You guys were so close. You were so close. Otherwise, good game. And congratulations to you, Taona. Thank you for participating.
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1: Energy and Global Energy and Commodities Group Mercuria have signed a $250 million financing agreement to support Zambia's power generation and transmission infrastructure. The deal that was signed in Lusaka is subject to regulatory approvals and will finance projects being developed by XG subsidiaries, that is Lunzua Power Company and Lesotho Transmission and Distribution Company. The investment is among the largest private capital commitments to Zambia's power sector and does mark Mercuria's entry into the regional power market. So the company says projects are expected to contribute to Zambia's target of increasing electricity generation capacity to 10,000 megawatts by 2031, thereby supporting key sectors including mining, agriculture, manufacturing, tourism, and industry.
2: Now, over to local business news. Bank of Zambia cuts monetary policy rate. Now, the Bank of Zambia has cut the monetary policy rate by 250 basis points to 10.75%. Now, citing lower inflation and an improved economic outlook. Bank of Zambia Governor Denny Kalyalia says the decision is expected to feed through to other interest rates and support economic activity. And Dr. Kalyalia says the move is also intended to align monetary policy with the inflation outlook and create more room for economic activity. Speaking in Lusaka yesterday during the Monetary Policy Committee MPC media briefing, Dr. Kalyalia said inflation has continued to decline and is now firmly within the 6-8% target band. He said inflation fell to 6.1% in September, mainly due to lower maize grain prices and continued appreciation of the kwacha. And now Dr. Kalyalia said inflation is expected to remain within the target band over the forecast period.
1: And elsewhere, still on the African end though, Nigerian billionaire Aliko Dangote and Kenya's President William Ruto have broken ground on a $16 billion oil refinery in Lamu, which is on Kenya's northeast coast, which is good news. Upon completion, the refinery is expected to process 700,000 barrels of crude oil per day, making it East Africa's largest industrial project by just capacity.
2: Today's Forex update. Be advised that rates are indicative and may change at short notice depending on market conditions. Now, the United States dollars is buying at 19 kwacha 48 ngwe and selling at 19 kwacha 86 ngwe. The British pound is buying at 25 kwacha 65 ngwe and selling at 26 kwacha 16 ngwe. The euro is buying at 21 kwacha 96 ngwe and selling at 22 kwacha 14 ngwe. The Chinese yuan is buying at 2 kwacha 88 ngwe and selling at 2 kwacha 94 ngwe. And lastly, the South African rand is buying at 1 kwacha 18 ngwe and selling at 1 kwacha 20 ngwe.
0: The Power Money Markets Business Update. 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
1: Good morning.

0: This is MIK. The song is called Loketo. Before that, we had Lisa and Tyler from Blackpink with When I'm With You. Clean Bandit and Chloe and Omalay also did come in with their latest song there.
1: Mm-hmm. And coming up is Voice of the People. Interesting guest today and a lot to look out for. We're not going to say it, but you know.
0: If you love going to different locations.
1: Yeah. Lelo is the day. So
0: where you be located.
1: Keep it locked right here, right now. And if you also want to go to another location by flying on a plane, you can use Uganda Airlines, because if you fly with us on our daily direct flights from Lusaka to multiple destinations via Entebbe, you can board our modern fleets with great onboard hospitality and the most competitive fares. 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
4: 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For him.
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0: and for ones who sit still. The ones up high. Oh, for the ones on holiday. 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
7: Current temperature in Lusaka is only 16 degrees Celsius. It is quite cloudy with cloud cover of 100% and humidity of 82%. Expect some temperature highs of 21 degrees Celsius this afternoon, where it'll be cloudy, relatively cooler though, with at least a 94% chance of, a 17% chance of rainfall and 94% cloud cover. At night, expect some temperature lows of 14 degrees Celsius, where it will be cloudy with a shower, and that's in certain spots late in the evening. Now, sunrise in Lusaka was around 17:50. While you can expect sunset at 18:03. And also within Mombasa in Kenya, the current temperature is only just 25 degrees Celsius. It is partly sunny with at least cloud cover of 35% and humidity of 83%, while indoor humidity is sitting at 83% as well. So it's extremely humid both indoors and outdoors. Expect some temperature highs of 31 degrees Celsius this afternoon, where there should be a shower in certain places. Otherwise, there should be some sunshine and then some cloud cover as well. So you can expect an hour of rainfall. At night, expect an hour and a half of rainfall with temperature lows of 23 degrees Celsius. So you can expect a partly cloudy sky with a passing shower or two this evening. And sunrise in Mombasa was around 6:07, while you can expect sunset at 18:16. Now, going to Katete in the Eastern Province, the current temperature is only 16 degrees Celsius. There is a shower at the moment, with wind blowing southeast at 21 kilometers per hour and cloud cover of 99%. Expect some temperature highs of 17 degrees Celsius with a passing morning shower or two. Otherwise, it will be cloudy and cooler, so you can expect an hour and a half of rainfall as well within Katete. At night, it will rain and it will pour cats on dogs. You can expect at least rainfall for 4 hours. And our sunrise within Katete was at 5:35, but sunset can be expected at 17:48.
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0: Everybody loves Imali. I mean, tell me who does not love at least just a little bit of Imali in your hands, right? It makes a world of a difference. Am I correct, Jaden?
1: Absolutely, absolutely. Because you know, money just changes your mood. You if you send me even like a text and a papa app, my mood will change to fantastic, to fantabulous. Kapena catastrophic, if that's a word. So ish. Trust me, it's beautiful.
0: Absolutely. It's still coming up. Next is Voice of the People. And like we did say, there's a certain way that money makes us feel. But now imagine you pair money with a great location. Especially maybe like a holiday, kamuloko, you know?
1: Yeah.
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0: Conversation is quite easy. You can call us up, send us a message, or even just maybe ask a question where you feel like, I need a bit more clarification here. Our guest in studio this morning is Madam Abigail Shansonga, who is a prominent Zambian corporate executive and legal professional currently serving as the acting chief executive officer, that is for the Zambia Tourism Agency. She's built a robust reputation as a disciplined and purposeful leader working at the highest levels of statutory and private sector management. It is an honor to host you this morning.
1: Thank you so much. Mm. Good morning.
2: Good morning. Welcome, Madam Abigail.
1: Good morning. Thank you.
2: Now, as we start with our first question, we are aware that the tourism sector was celebrating Tourism Month under the theme Digital Agenda and Artificial Intelligence to Redesign Tourism. Now, give us a rundown of how the month was declared.
1: Oh, I think last month was an amazing time. Tourism Month is very important for, it's an important opportunity for us in the tourism sector, and it allows us to reflect on progress of the sector while also looking at how technology can shape the future of tourism in Zambia. The theme, which was Digital Agenda and Artificial Intelligence to Redesign Tourism, basically focused on how we can use digital tools and AI to enhance our destination marketing, or to basically improve visitor experiences and also to support tourism businesses and tell Zambia's tourism story more effectively. So throughout the month, we had a number of activities with our various partners in the tourism industry. We conducted a media training workshop on tourism, writing and reporting for the journalists. And this is where journalists were basically equipped with skills to better report on tourism and write destination stories. We also hosted a tourism symposium with the Ministry of Tourism. And then we moved our activities to Kasama, where we went to celebrate Tourism Week. And there in Kasama, we had capacity building activities for our stakeholders and community engagements and environmental conservation initiatives such as tree planting at the Chishimba Falls. So tourism, the tourism month was really good, and I think taking it to Kasama basic brought so many industry players and the community and government together to celebrate and reflect on how important the role of tourism is in creating jobs, supporting our businesses, and driving sustainable development.
2: That's wonderful. Yeah. You know, I've seen some certain AI videos that are showing, or maybe showcasing the history of Zambia and also showing the stories that were really famous a long time ago. And for, you know, for tourists, that's something that's very interesting to them. They really want to see what went and how it was, even if it's not the real thing, but at least it's showing what really went through. And using AI to, you know, also attract tourists, that's something that's very interesting. Yeah, absolutely. And also, how much has Zambia's tourism sector grown in 2026 so far?
1: So Zambia's tourism sector continues to grow. I think if you look at it, our trajectory from pre-COVID, right, we were looking at, so 1.5 million pre-COVID, and then when we got into COVID and 2021, we were looking at 500,000 arrivals, international arrivals, and then now we've gone up stably and grown through. We're now sitting at 2.2 million, which we hit last year. And this year we are sitting at about 1,000,033 international arrivals at the first half of 2026. So it's growing steadily. You can actually see that the tourism sector continues to grow. They're good indicators. This year might be slightly slower than we wanted it to be due to the Gulf region activities and the wars that are happening there. So they're actually trying to affect us. We also have things like Ebola that might affect tourism arrivals. But we can see this happening globally, this particular trend for this year. But otherwise, I think our growth is still the same. We're still growing, and Zambia is doing well in terms of tourism growth.
0: Wonderful. That's some good news to hear, that we're still doing well.
1: Yes.
0: And so going to how the fact that government has targeted 20% growth within domestic tourism just this year, what specifically would you say the ZTA is doing to achieve that target?
1: Okay. So domestic tourism is

0: key for any sector, right? And more for the for the tourism sector for us. And we want Zambians to travel more. If there was one thing that COVID taught us, it was the fact that you can't rely on just international arrivals and international tourists. The tourism sector also needs to grow domestically. The domestic people are the ones that are going to help us do it. In any case, if at all the world shuts down, we should still be able to run this particular sector if we ourselves do travel. So one of the ways that we're trying to come up and achieve this 20% growth target is through initiatives and campaigns such as the Take a Holiday Yamoloko. You have seen lately we are running a Take a Holiday Yamoloko TV series that's airing on ZNBC every Thursday at 21 hours. That one basically shows everyone the hidden gems that we have in Zambia. And also just to encourage you to see what we have. It's one thing for us to talk about it and not you see it, but we want you to be able to see it as well. And then we also will be running our Holiday Yamoloko campaign, which we run every year for 6 months, where we allow people to be able to go on holidays at discounted rates, and we get our partners to come in all the time. So we're working closely with our tourism operators to be able to develop affordable packages that we can actually be tailored to our domestic market and our local people so that they also get to enjoy and wind down. It's been a long year. We need to de-stress. So we need to be able to go out there. So I'm really looking forward, and we're very excited about how we're going to launch our next Holiday Yamoloko campaign. But in addition to that as well, one of the other things that we're trying to do is best leverage on our digital platforms. Again, that's what the capacity building workshop in Kasama was about to do. It was to teach people how to leverage AI and digital platforms within your business, because now if you're going to do well in any business, you need to be on these digital platforms. You need to know how to use AI. It's here to make our lives a lot easier and more effective. So trying to achieve that 20% growth requires a lot of collaboration, both from government, our tourism operators, our transport providers, the community themselves, and financial institutions. And you, of course, the media, are the biggest players that we're looking at. So we're looking to work more with the medias to be able to make this tourism more affordable and accessible to Zambians.
1: I love that you mentioned that it's multiple stakeholders who are involved. Yeah. And so for the ordinary Zambian who's listening right now, beyond just visitor numbers, how would you say the ZTA is measuring tourism's actual economic impact on ordinary Zambians?
0: Okay. You're right. Look, at ZTA, we're trying to look just beyond the visitor arrivals and also to try and assess the indicators for employment creation and investment levels. So, for example, when a tourist arrives and when we're going to talk about, say, for instance, MICE, which is the meetings, incentives, and conferences and exhibitions, when we go and bid for those particular shows to come through, or we assist someone to bid, we know that what's going to happen is the benefit is going to extend beyond the hotel that those people are going to stay in. It's going to extend to our tour operators, our taxis, our restaurants, our tour guides, even the farmers, because someone has to provide that food to the hotels, right? And the craft producers. People want to go down to Tuesday market or Sunday market by the malls there and buy some crafts that they can take back and souvenirs that they can do it. So we try and make sure that we're measuring all of this by seeing how we're able to do it. Again, I would like to call on our stakeholders, especially the hoteliers and the tour operators, all those who actually get licensed under the ZTA, to be able to give us this data, because we need to be able to use it, and it will help us make more informed decisions. So trying to look beyond numbers is actually good. It is bigger than we need to. We need to be able to say, when we say, okay, we made 1 billion worth of kwacha towards GDP, we want to be able to know that this is actually correct and this is right. So we still need you to help us provide this data through your quarterly returns and your annual returns that you're supposed to give to us.
2: That's wonderful. Now, in the last quarter of the years, a lot has happened. And What are some of the activities that the agency has set out to achieve in the last quarter of the year?
0: Well, the last quarter of the year is always so filled in the tourism. I know they say if it's not fun, it's not tourism, but before the fun comes a lot of hard work. A lot of hard work. So in the last quarter, I think the major highlight, because we all like to, if it's not fun, it's not tourism, right? Mm-hmm. So we need to celebrate our stakeholders. So the major highlight is the Tourism Excellence Awards that will be happening on the 21st of November at Ciela Resort. So now these awards are basically recognizing the outstanding performance across the industry and to encourage continuous improvement in our quality and our standards and our innovation. So the awards will basically look at both companies. There will be some individual awards as well. So it's all encompassing, and we want to celebrate and wind down the year. And then we also have the Holiday Amoloko campaign, which will be launching later on this month. And it will be it's a 6-month domestic tourism campaign and initiative that basically aims at getting and encouraging Zambians to explore our local destinations a little bit more. And then other than the domestic side or our local shows, we still have more international roadshows that we need to go to with our partners to try and sell Zambia and be able to get that information in. And then, so we continue our destination marketing and our stakeholder engagement and trade partnerships and our digital campaigns. I think you'll see more of our digital campaigns coming on as well. And, our focus also remains at trying to make sure that the industry is well regulated and everyone is playing their part. We are calling upon tourism enterprises to come forward, do their licensing and get the hotels graded. We need to get that there because we're trying to grow the economy. We've got a new Grow Zambia agenda target, and we need to make sure that all these 5 million that we'll bring in will be coming to sleep in safe places and eating safe food and being saved with the best customer service we ever have to give.
2: Mm-hmm. Now, you've introduced the best, two categories rather. So the best restaurant and the best nightclub. This one is very interesting. I'm yet to see, especially for the restaurant. Me being a chef, I'm very interested in that because I want to see who wins. So I should talk to them.
0: We actually have a best chef category.
2: Really?
0: So you can actually go in there and sign up. There are so many categories. We have a best chef category. Mm-hmm. We've introduced the best restaurant category because restaurants are also, most people don't realize that restaurants actually get regulated by us. Mm-hmm, mm-hmm. So we do regulate. So restaurants are required to also have a tourism enterprise license. So we're now trying to do that. So are nightclubs, because all this is part of tourism. Who wants to go to a place and not get to sample their nightlife?
2: Obviously, yes. Very important.
0: Because, very important.
2: Apart from work and all that, we also want to, just wind have some
0: up.
2: Fun, wind up, relax, maybe have a cocktail or two.
0: Yes.
2: So very important. So how do events like the upcoming Diplomatic Fun Fair under the Zambia Moves You theme serve as platforms to market local tourism to the international community right here in Lusaka?
0: Okay, so events like the Diplomatic Fun Fair, they provide an excellent platform for us to showcase Zambia's tourism products directly to the members of the international community who live and work here in Zambia. You have a lot of expats coming in. You've got a lot of diplomats who come in. And it's not all work, right? You also need to wind down. But sometimes it's easier for you to just be put in one place and then they come to actually see what it is. So that's what the Diplomatic Fun Fair sort of looks to do. The diplomatic community basically represents a lot of diverse countries and cultures and networks. And by bringing people together in that one place, we create an opportunity for Zambia's for us to showcase Zambia's destination, our culture, our cuisine, our arts, crafts, and just our unique tourism experiences. So we want our visitors to experience firsthand our warmth, our diversity, and authenticity as Zambia And that's why we've moved on and we've said this is what Zambia moves you to do. So we're moving them to come and enjoy more of Zambia to do. And I would also like to take this opportunity to invite everyone to join us this Saturday at the Diplomatic Farm Fair, which will be held in the showgrounds. It's a family-friendly activity. There will be cultural performances from all the different other countries. There will be foods from different places. All the countries that will are sitting in who have a mission here will be there displaying their food experiences. There will be entertainment and just opportunities to interact with the various diplomatic missions. So entry is free, and please, everybody is welcome. Bring the kids. Let them have something fun and exciting to do.
2: Now remember, you can give us a call or send us a message by calling us on 0955-997-997 or 0979-192-485 for your contributions. Or maybe you'd like to ask Madam Abigail some questions. This is your moment right now.
1: Absolutely. This is, of course, the voice of the people. As we get to wrap up our conversation this morning, and that is what you touched on, the fact that you actually also regulate restaurants on the tourism end. Mm-hmm. So we do know that you regulate tourism enterprises. You've got licensing. You've got accommodation grading. What exactly should consumers do when they've got a poor experience with an unlicensed or substandard tourism operator, rather than going to Facebook and writing a whole post about it?
0: Look, our consumers play an important role in helping us maintain the standards in the tourism sector. So we'd firstly encourage our consumers to check whether the establishment you're going to is properly licensed with the Zambia Tourism Agency. As I said, our license is called the Tourism Enterprise License. And a valid license will obviously mean that that particular operator has met the minimum regulatory requirements. So if you experience poor service or basically believe that an operator is working outside of those required standards, you can report the matter to ZTA and as soon as possible, and then we should be able to take it up from there. And we would actually encourage you to provide us with more details, include the name of the establishment, the location, nature of complaint, and the receipts where they're, where you have them available and any supporting evidence. And we take consumer complaints very seriously because regulation ultimately is about protecting not only us, the locals or the consumers, but also the travelers that were coming. It also it's also about improving quality service and maintaining that confidence in Zambia's tourism industry. So please feel free to come through and let us know. But even when you do go to a place like that, you find that they're not licensed, be able to let us know and we'll be able to take it on and be able to engage that establishment to know that they're breaking the law by not being licensed.
1: So then how can one, do you ask for the license or is it the same way we see them on the walls?
0: Yes, okay. A license needs to be displayed. It's actually a requirement of law for the tourism enterprise license to be displayed in a conspicuous place, meaning when you walk in, you should still be able to see it. Along with all those other licenses that are there, you should be able to see a tourism enterprise license.
1: Well, we'll be looking at them, won't we?
2: Absolutely.
1: And an eye out for them. Oh, my goodness. And as we get to wrap up our conversation this morning, do you have any last words for that person who's still thinking, I mean, but Zanzibar is calling me. Do I need to travel in Zambia?
0: Zanzibar is calling you, and a lot of things are happening in the skies if you listened to the news yesterday. So I would say, my friend, just jump in your car and let's go to Siyavonga. Let's go to South Luangwa. We've got no rogue pilots going all over there. But yes, let's explore Zambia first before we go to Zanzibar. Why are you living what's in your own home first? Mm. Come, let's go. We have beaches in Zambia too.
2: Absolutely. That's true. Not that you don't say you're going to Shan Beach out of Zambia. Nakuno yarikoma beaches. So, in fact, what, Sampia Beach, right?
0: Yes, we have Sampia Beach, we have Ngonye Beach. There's so many.
2: This summer, I want to go there. So, heads up.
0: Yeah, to everyone listening. Lots of sand for a reason. Lots of nice beaches there as well.
2: Absolutely. And for the food at the event happening in Showgrounds, you know where there's food, you'll find me.
1: Yeah, I was there last year. It was really
2: nice.
1: The Diplomatic Fun Fair.
0: Yes.
1: The food was delicious.
2: I'm definitely going. This one won't miss me.
0: It's free, so I don't see why it should miss me.
2: Absolutely.
1: On that note, we'd like to thank you so much for joining us this morning.
0: Thank you so much.
1: Absolutely welcome. And in case you've just tuned in, we're speaking to Madam Abigail Shansonga, who's a prominent Zambian corporate executive, but also a legal professional, who's currently serving as the acting chief executive officer, which is CEO for the Zambia Tourism Agency, that we also know as the ZTA. She has so far built a robust reputation as a disciplined and purposeful leader, working at the highest levels of statutory and private sector management. So make sure that you too, you're moving along with Zambia as Zambia moves you.
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2: You can feel the power, and that's the power that comes with you only having a good time. Imagine that. After you've had a long week, life has kicked you black and blue, and you can rest now.
3: Yeah. Rest.
2: Rest, as in rest by dancing.
3: I thought you say an event. Come on.
2: You rest at an event. You're not working. You're not doing documents.
3: You're dancing. You're not resting. That's the thing.
2: You're dancing. You're eating good food. You're listening to great music. There are two stages. There's arts and crafts. There's a whole fashion show. That's rest, I think, from the mind. Rest from the office.
3: Rest is sleeping in bed, you know, in your pajamas.
2: They unwind.
3: Netflix and chill. That's resting.
2: For some, they unwind with a good drink in their hand.
3: Okay, if you say so. Well, if you want to unwind and have a good drink and maybe have a good time outside, the RNG Oktoberfest 2026 Africa Unleashed is happening on Saturday, the 10th of October at RNG Arena. Get ready for two stages of live entertainment. Some of Africa's biggest artists, fashion unleashed, African food and crafts vendors, activation zones, games, competitions, and plenty of surprises. Now, gates open at 14 hours and the party runs until 2 in the morning. Very interesting, right? Yeah, so now the RNG Oktoberfest 2026 is under the theme Africa Unleashed. And remember the dates, the 10th of October, and it will be at RNG Arena. You need to be 18 years and above to get there. So get your tickets right now. Tickets are available via Tessera or Compu Tickets. Make sure you get your tickets as early as possible, even as early as today, because time is running out. Today is the 1st of October. Happy New Month, by the way.
2: Happy New Month for sure.
3: Yeah, so get your tickets.
2: Yeah, do get your tickets and have a good time in the sun. So save the date. It's once again the 10th of October, and that is at the RNG Arena in Lusaka. Gates open at 14 hours. That's going to be a vibe. It's going to be vibes upon vibes upon vibes upon vibes. Do you know how much a regular ticket is?
3: It should be
2: 150.
3: 150, yes.
2: And then for VIP pre-sale, that's 150. But for those who like buying things last minute by gate, it'll be more expensive.
3: Visa. Hello, Vima Do. Last minute, so. And then for those about transport, very important. Those, okay, those who stay far. So listen, free transport will be available for festival goers from Ukwenda. So listen, making it easier for you, the guests, to get to and from the event. That's to and from Ukwenda na Pobwerid. So transport routes and pickup points is Espak to the venue and back for every 30 minutes. Bazambuenda, Kubwerida, Kuenda na Pobwerida. So, and then when the event is done, they'll still take you back to Eastpak Mall. So, about transportation, do not worry. Just worry about you buying a ticket and just make sure that you're there at Eastpak so that they can pick you up and you go and have some fun.
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1: Trade Kings is improving lives, and they're starting with their delicious, or rather delicious, Dairy Gold Full Cream Milk. And well, speaking of lives, there is a story that is unfolding, and that is of a millionaire by the name of Rickwell Chivayo, who passed on within a helicopter crash. So sad. It is. So now, the story was, I would say, broken on social media, as we're not quite sure if everybody had, you know, everybody in the plane had lost their lives, or if it was just a few of them. But here is the full story in detail, and this is from a local news agency in Zimbabwe itself about this very horrific and, I would say, tragic incident. Take a listen.
2: Six people crashed in Zimbabwe's Marondera rural area east of Harare this evening, killing all on board. Zimbabwe government spokesman Nick Mangwana said that, quote, the helicopter was carrying a high-profile businessman, three passengers and two pilots. He said the police would confirm the identities of the victims in due course. And we can just take a look at his post. That's Nick Mangwana. He's a government spokesman in Zimbabwe. And he says, official, government confirms fatal helicopter crash. The government wishes confirmed that a helicopter crash has occurred involving one high-profile businessman, three other passengers and two pilots. Current information indicates that there were no survivors in this crash. The Zimbabwe Republic Police will confirm the names of the victims in due course, and the government extends its deepest condolences and prayers to the victims, their families and their friends during the difficult time. And there's also the post that was put out by the Zimbabwe Public Police, which was basically saying the ZRP confirms a plane crash. So you see here, they say a plane crash. The spokesman talks about a helicopter. So for now, we'll just stick with an aircraft crash in Marondera rural area at 1700 hours or 5 p.m. this evening. The aircraft had six occupants. More details will be released in due course as the scene is currently being attended to. And that is the breaking news now, and they're keen to notice that none of the government agencies has revealed the identities of any of those who have died. The most that has been given is that there's a prominent business person, and we also wait for subsequent confirmation, as there are, you know, various reports going around on the identity of one of those who has died, but we have no confirmation on the identities. Until we get that, we shall then leave.
1: And, well, that is one of the stories on that end. Very heartbreaking. Imagine parents, you know, losing your parents at once. And especially with accidents, it's never like where they're sick and so you see them deteriorate. It's one day they're fine and the next they're gone.
3: So sad, man. It's very, very sad. And I just, you know, I'm sending heartwarm condolences to the family, you know. And I just hope everyone is okay. And moving over to local stories. Well, Bank of Zambia cuts monetary policy rates. So for those who want to go and check it out, so listen, it's cut by 250 basis points, mm-hmm. and then to 10.75%. So that's citing lower inflation, mm-hmm. and an improved economic outlook. So for those interested, maningi mu economy. This is your news. This is your story. So Bank of Zambia Governor Denny Kaliadia says the decision is expected to feed through other interest rates and support economic activity. And speaking in Lusaka yesterday during the Monetary Policy Committee MPC media briefing, Dr. Kaliadia said inflation has continued to decline and is now firmly within the 6 to 8% target band. And he said inflation fell from 6.1% in September, mainly due to lower maize grain prices and continued appreciation of the kwacha. So inflation is expected to remain within the target and over the forecast period. This is a good thing for Zambia. Well done.
1: Taking a look at another story, and that is how, more good news, I guess. So the government of the Republic of Zambia has commenced discussions with an International Monetary Fund mission on a successor program that is under the Extended Credit Facility. They are seeking to build on restored macroeconomic stability while accelerating investment, accelerating exports, diversification, and job creation. The IMF mission, that is led by Mission Chief Edward Gemayel, did commence engagements, which are scheduled to continue all the way through until the 10th of this month, which is October. The mission did open with a meeting with Finance and National Planning Minister, our very own superhero, and that is Dr. Stomeko Mosokotane, and also the ministry's top management team at ministry headquarters in Lusaka. During the mission, we saw the IMF hold discussions with the Ministry of Finance and other public institutions such as the Bank of Zambia, the Zambia Revenue Authority, and even other relevant institutions on economic and structural policy issues that are going to now anchor the same said program, or rather the proposed program. This is now thoughts on the 2027 national budget, which is next year, but not forgetting that we've got a 2027 to 2029 medium-term budget plan. So they're saying they want to build on the stability. So hopefully we get to see those effects.
3: Absolutely. Now, on to another news. This one is sad and concerning at the same time. Now, ERB raises fuel pump prices. Now, the Energy Regulation Board, ERB, has increased the prices of petroleum products, with petrol now selling at 31 kwacha, 46 ngwe per litre, up from 25 kwacha, 29 ngwe. This represents an increase of 6 kwacha 17 ngwe per litre. The price of diesel has also gone up by 6 kwacha 41 ngwe from 26 kwacha 86 ngwe to 33 kwacha 27 ngwe per litre. Now, kerosene has increased from 27 kwacha 2 ngwe to 29 kwacha 76 ngwe per litre, whilst Jet A1 has risen from 28 kwacha 71 ngwe to 31 kwacha 85 ngwe per litre. In a statement, ZNBC News, ERB Board Chairperson James Bander said the upward adjustment has been necessitated by the higher international petroleum prices, depreciation of the kwacha against the United States dollar, and the reinstatement of excise duty. Now, Mr. Bander said the sustained geopolitical tensions in the Middle East pushed up to international petroleum prices during the review period, with the average price of petrol rising from 104 kwacha 94 ngwe, rather, sorry, $194.94 to $121.58 per barrel. Now, he further said diesel increased from 150 United States dollars to 160 United States dollars per barrel, while kerosene and Jet A1 rose from $125 to 144 United States dollars per barrel. Now, Mr. Bander said the kwacha also depreciated from 19 kwacha 28 ngwe to 19 kwacha 76 ngwe per United States dollar during the review period. To those who drive cars,
1: it's for everyone, whether you drive a car.
3: Yeah, but mostly, especially to those who drive and transport.
1: Your transportation prices are just going to go up. Food prices are going to go up. Yeah, so it affects everything. But let's take a look at something else that also affects everything, and that's cholera. So the government has declared that we have a cholera outbreak after 304 cases and 11 deaths were recorded in 7 districts across 5 provinces. Take a listen to the report.
4: Seven districts across 5 provinces have reported a total of 304 cases, of which 62 have been laboratory confirmed. 35 patients are currently receiving treatment and 230 have been discharged. Sadly, I'm sad to report, 11 people have lost their lives. They have died, out of which 8 died in the community and 3 in our health facilities. The affected districts as of 29th September 2026 include Lusaka, Chilanga, Chongwe, though these are in Lusaka province, then Chibombo in Central Province, Chiengi in Luapula Province, Sama in Northern Province, and Chikankata in Southern Province.
1: Well, that is it. You've heard it for yourself. Unfortunately, this is where we're standing right now. So, I mean, did we not hear that there was syphilis? Now we've got shun, cholera, now... It is. So just make sure that even as we are experiencing this heat, wash your hands, don't touch any... Or rather, don't eat food that is not, you know, thoroughly cleaned. Don't eat anywhere, you know. Dispose of your waste properly in a hygienic manner.
3: Mm-hmm. Absolutely. Now, moving over to other news. Lusaka moves street vendors into markets. Now, street vendors operating along Simon Mwere Lane in Lusaka's Central Business District have been moved into the designated market as part of the first phase of the street vending relocation exercise. Now, Lusaka Mayor elect Chitambala Mwewa says the exercise is being implemented in phases. And now, it's a good move, and we've seen that it's great. So kudos to Mwewa.
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4: What about that?
5: What about that? What
4: about that? What about that? What about that? What about that? What about that? What about that? What about that? What about that? What about that? What about that? What about that? What about that? What about that? What about that? What about that? What about that? What about that? What about that? What about that? What about that? What about that? What about that? What about that? What about that? What about that? What about that? What about that? What about that? What about that? What about that? What about that? What about that? What about that? What about that? What about that? What about that? What about that? What about that? What about that? What about that? What about that? What about that? What about that? What about that? What about that? What about that? What about that? What about that? What about that? What about that? What about that? What about that? What about that? What about that? What about that? What about that? What about that? What about that? What about that? What about that? What about that? What about that? What about that? What about that? What about that? What about that? What about that? What about that? What about that? What about that? What about that? What about that? What about that? What about that? What about that? What about that? What about that? What about that? What about that? What about that? What about that? What about that? What about that? What about that? What about that? What about that? What about that? What about that? What about that? What about that

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2: 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Today we're going to be talking about children's bedtime anxiety. Why they suddenly need more time, or like they need one more thing before they go to bed, right? Now, bedtime is meant to be calm and comforting, but for many children, it turns into a moment filled with resistance. They ask so many questions and endless excuses as well. Sometimes they'll tell you, I'm not sleepy. Oh, but I'm scared. Can you stay a little longer? What looks like, you know, stubbornness is often bedtime anxiety. Yeah, it's a real thing. And it's more common than many parents actually realize. Now, for children, nighttime can feel overwhelming. Now, the world goes quiet. I mean, even I get nervous when it's, you know, quiet outside. You know, the lights go off and their imagination switches on. All right. Now, shadows look bigger, sounds feel louder, and worries they ignore during the day, they come to the surface because now it's silent, it's dark. So because young children are still learning how to, you know, regulate their emotions, bedtime can feel like being left alone with feelings they don't fully understand. And that's really sad, okay? So another big reason children resist sleep is separation anxiety. Now, during the day, they feel safe because you are nearby, you're around. And at night, going to bed can feel like being, you know, disconnected, like you're neglecting them, all right? They feel like, you know, they're just out in the cold, okay? They'll ask you for water. They'll ask you for another story, or, you know, or just wanting you to sit beside them. You need to realize that this is not manipulation. It's their way of saying, I need reassurance. I need to know that you're there. I need to know that you're here and you will keep me safe. And yeah, so next time your child behaves that way, you need to understand that it could be separation anxiety. Now, children also seek comfort at bedtime because sleep means loss of control. Now, the day is structured and very, very predictable, but sleep requires surrender, okay? And I don't think they're ready to do that. Okay, so wanting you around helps them feel grounded and protected as they transition into rest. I used to wonder, like, where do babies cry before they go to sleep? This is it. Now, importantly, bedtime anxiety doesn't mean your child is spoiled or difficult, right? You need to remember this. It means they trust you. Your presence regulates their nervous system. It helps them feel secure, and it teaches them that emotions are safe to express, right? So what helps most is, you know, consistency and connection. A predictable bedtime routine, gentle reassurance, you know, those calm voices, and patience, they really do go a long way. Now, over time, children learn that bedtime isn't something to fear. It is safe. And, you know, they need that, you know, loving pause at the end of the day for them to recharge, right? Sometimes what children need most at bedtime isn't sleep right away. It's you, all right? Stick around a little longer and remind them that they are safe. Remind them that they are loved and never alone, even in the dark. I hope you found this information helpful. This has been your Health Buzz, powered by Hygienix. 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
5: There's nothing better than you just playing Win Big, and it starts right now. If you'd like to be a winner of a brand new car, then sure, this is your chance at this very moment. We've got just a few more days to go before we actually get into the big, big event, the main arena, which is the second Honda Fit being given away to a lucky winner.
6: Come on. Few days to the car? I would start playing right now. Because there's no time for the card draw. Start playing right now, because at the end of the day, the quicker you are and the more chances you are going to put yourself in the game, it's going to give you at least, you know, an advantage of you winning something. So start playing now so that you play more and have more chances, isn't it?
5: Yeah.
6: Because at the end of the day, motoka nyabwino imwanto. Motoka nyabwino imwanto. It's a very... What do they call that? They say it's a necessity.
5: Definitely.
6: It's a necessity. Well, entering rain season right now, and muzi bache mvule kambolo kamukamwinda kumachano kumachechi. Peza tawe, bakweleko imu masara, mwamboloke wa namvula. So make sure that right now you make this chance not just pass by you. 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
5: Yes, absolutely. And when Jaden was saying, I'd see what will happen there, I thought about to start singing, see what the Lord has done.
6: Oh, yeah.
5: What we've waited for has come to pass. See what the Lord has done. A whole new Honda Fit in our hands. And that's just because we took a chance.
6: Because you said, let me try them out today. And it worked out. So
5: we've got two more days to go. We've got today and we've got tomorrow. And then finally, the handover of the Honda Fit. It will be a big event, I tell you. Benaboy will be there. Liana, everybody will be there. And hopefully you will be there as well to be a winner. So what you do, if you'd like to play and get your chance of being a winner, you dial *474# or www.winbigzambia.com. 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
6: And you can play for amazing prizes, a lot of amazing prizes. Stika machabe ati nyamoto kakulifoni, kulichani, mwayaonaka. So a lot of things. So imagine today you play for a phone and you win a phone and you've been wanting to change your phone from the longest time, mwayaonaka. So try us today, and that's why I always say try us today, so that nemo mkakuna chance yo wina kwa phone, or maybe mmafuna kwa kuchinja kwa TV yanu, mpita tawe TV yanu, siri bwino, or maybe inaye kutambika one side, you can still win a TV as well. Also, wajame mafuna wongkala kuna capital, wajame mafuna kwa capital, kuli 3 pini mwuku, 3 pini yo wina. Hello, watika mbati 3 pini yo wina, it's not a joke. It's something very real. Shekinah, please tell them how much they're playing for these prizes.
5: So if you want to play for a TV that comes with the decoder, the entry fee is only a 20 kwacha. If you are playing for three smartphones, which you get to win every single day, so it's 1111, one person, one smartphone, and that's three lucky winners, that one, the entry fee is only a 10 kwacha. And if you are playing for 3,000 kwacha, like Jaden was saying, the entry fee is only a 20 kwacha. And if you want to play for a 500 kwacha, the entry fee is only a 7 kwacha. So it's 90 people winning 100 kwacha each as well, at an entry fee of only 3 kwacha. So you see, it's literally six prizes that you have a chance of winning. And it all starts with you right now. It starts with you dialing *474#. Or you can go to the website, which is www.winbigzambia.com. Especially if you're saying that, I don't want to have to dial the USSD code every single time I want to buy a token. I want to buy like 10 tokens at once, Shekinah. You can do that on the website.
6: Mm-hmm, absolutely.
5: Instantly. Mm-hmm.
6: And that's by dialing *474#. Also, when you go to the website, there you can definitely see everything. Because so imagine you see there the things that you are able to win. It also makes you happy because you're able to see that those things. My good, I just saw. So right about now, if you have your phone, go dial *474# rather, and then go there and start seeing those things on the website. Because mukaviona vijavintu nipe mzanga na chani naka encouragement that okay, so kuri ichi na ichi. In fact, when you play all mukavitia vonse vijavintu, you give yourself more chances of winning. So if I was you right now, I'd go there right now, use the website. Just dial *474# or use the website, which is www.winbigzambia.com, and just check it out for yourself. Amazing prizes, Mwelang.
5: Amazing prizes for sure. And this is a week that I have dubbed as the Win Big, or rather Win a Car Week, right? And that is all thanks to the fact that Win Big is giving you double the chances. So you get to enjoy 2-for-1. How incredible is that? And that's because actually it's the week of the Honda Fit. Yes, that's the word. The week of the Honda Fit.
6: The week of the Honda Fit.
5: Mm-hmm. And that's because this weekend is when we actually get to award our second Honda Fit to a lucky winner. So for every token that you're going to buy for a car, which is a 50 kwacha, and then for either a 3,000 kwacha, which is a 20 kwacha, what you get extra is we'll be giving you a free token for 100 kwacha. So you're practically playing for two, only paying once. Yeah. So let's say you're paying for the Honda Fit, right, which is just like a 50 kwacha. Once you've paid for the Honda Fit, your number enters automatically the draw for the Honda Fit, but also enters automatically the draw for the 100 kwacha. So you've got two chances of winning on two different prizes.
6: Yeah. Because listen, I remember that man who had played the 10 kwacha, he also won 100 kwacha, but he was still in the game of winning other... 10 kwacha is for a phone, isn't it?
5: So 10 kwacha, yes, it is for the phone.
6: So he paid for a phone, but then again, he also won 100 kwacha. So meaning you have chances of winning both.
5: Yes, so for this week specifically, it's for the car, and if you're playing for the 3,000 kwacha. So if you're playing for 3,000 kwacha, where the entry fee is just a 20 kwacha, that one at least gives you a fighting chance to actually also enter the draw for the 100 kwacha. So it'll be among the 90 people that win every single day, which That's is not
6: wonderful.
5: Bad, right?
6: That's wonderful to know, man. That's wonderful. Also, Kulifuti 500 kwacha, isn't it?
5: Yes, there's a new addition. A
6: new addition. Since 100 kwacha ni 3 kwacha. Iye 500 kwacha yevin. Kufaka pochi 7 kwacha mtuanga. Iro kufaka po 7 kwacha yi. Nisho wankara na machances yo ina 5 zaza na yo. Iro 5 zaza. Because if you minus 7 kwacha from 5 zaza, that's what? 493, right? So imagine yonse your profit pamwamba yonse yo. Nishita saru la kwatu isi. Yero wanko kolero. But you also as well can be part of the winners. And that's by dialing *474# and win yourself some nice things. Play everything. In fact, my advice is play everything and play more. Because if you play more and you play everything, you get to be amongst the winners. At least you know, if it's not winning a car, you can win a TV. If it's not winning a phone, you can win some money. So at least be on all of them. Yeah.
5: It's the winner's circle. And that's exactly that's what Win Big is bringing you. You two can feel like super mega. You can feel like, listen, I'm on top of the world. Whatever I put my mind to, I achieve. And that's because you took that extra step of playing. And that is by you actually playing the short code. That is how you enter the competition. And you know, from the fact that I too feel like it sometimes, you know, especially when you know you've won, you even start playing exactly what I'll be playing in my new car.
6: I wouldn't have thought or maybe even imagined you knowing him, so I'm actually proud of you.
5: When you are a winner, anything is possible. When you are a winner, you can also feel like, listen, I am the president of my own life, pana.
6: In fact, I'll pretend like I don't know you, Shekinah. Do you know why?
5: I'm not shocked.
6: Listen, hear my reasons.
5: I really saw this coming.
6: You said the same thing last week and last time.
5: Exactly, that's what I'm saying. I'm not shocked. I saw this coming.
6: Yeah. I would definitely forget you because you Judas me. You, a lot of times.
5: But there's no proof. All the proof that is there is the fact
6: that you there's no proof?
5: Judas me now.
6: I've got a recording. I can play for the people.
5: Mm.
6: Yeah. I Judas you now. How?
5: All they're hearing is the fact that you said you never share anything with me. So
6: that's not Judas in you. That's telling you to say because you
4: number
6: said
4: number you have dialed.
6: So even me, I'll do the same.
5: No, it's fine. The damage is already done.
6: So, Mama,
5: the
6: you must change. You must change. If you want me to also not Judas, you must change. Because me, when I win... Okay, but you know, me, I don't know what's with me. God just gave me a great heart. I will definitely forget about that. I can't even remember that. I'm not like you. Evil one.
5: You're sounding like Mama G. You started on your own. On your own volition. Let's try to call in some of our lucky winners who won 100 kwacha today, just to find out if they've seen their money on this fine cold day. Because this is a nice time to even buy like a little nice hot chocolate, like a nice hot coffee, a nice hot cocoa. Just a little something, you know.
6: A little something, something. Hot cocoa. Yeah, I prefer hot cocoa from coffee. Do you know why?
5: You prepare hot what?
6: Cocoa from coffee.
5: Okay. Uh-huh.
6: Yeah, cocoa is just smooth. It's what coffee is too, you know, it's coffee.
5: It's too strong?
6: Maybe when there's milk. No, no, not that it's too strong. I just think cocoa is healthier.
5: Hello, good morning. Hello, good morning.
7: Hello, good morning.
5: Good morning, sir. How are you doing today?
7: Fine, thanks. How are you?
5: We are fine, thank you. Who are we speaking to?
7: Who am I speaking to? The number's new.
6: You're speaking to Jaden and Shekinah from Win Big.
7: Pardon?
6: You're speaking to Jaden and Shekinah from Win Big, Zambia.
7: From Olympic Zambia?
6: Yes. Was Mwatia Win Big, isn't it?
7: Okay.
6: Mwatia Win Big, isn't it?
7: Win Big,
6: Tukamba na wandani ati?
7: Mkamba na munda.
6: Ati?
5: Munda.
7: Munda, hali munda.
6: Munda mkala kuti?
7: Ni Kisorwezi.
6: Okay, Kisorwezi in the house. Okay, kialo kia mali. Hello?
7: Yes, hello.
6: Yes, so Zangena? Congratulations to you, sir.
7: Okay, thank you.
6: Please tell a friend to tell a friend to also play Win Big.
7: Okay, I'll tell them.
6: Also, there's a car that needs to be won. So, if you want to, on Saturday.
7: So I've already played that. I'm waiting.
6: You are well informed. All right, sir, enjoy your winnings.
7: Okay, thank you.
6: You're welcome.
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4: 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Hello, good morning.
8: Bwino Bwanji.
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5: Na Jordan Kunda.
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8: Eh.
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8: Eh, narite yako.
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8: Chawa mecho.
4: Ati?
8: Mkwa?
5: Chawa
4: mecho. Na shingira shinga.
8: 100 kwacha.
4: Ah, congratulations. 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
8: Mwachi tea 3 kwacha.
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4: chila lana na wimbing. Ah, mwini wakari mwini. Thank you so much. All right. And I hope you have also played for the cup because pasata de patipasa moto cup.
8: Pati?
4: Tipasa moto cup pasata de.
8: Okamotoka.
4: Eh, eroso mfungo tea na imu.
8: Anaraisha kuna kena, narati ya kwa.
4: Make sure. Thank you so much.
8: Okay, thank you very much.
5: That's on *474# or www.winbigzambia.com. You've heard for yourself. We've got one from Solwezi. We've got one Jordan. I do believe it's somewhere from the central province, somewhere there. And look at them. Both of them are winners. One played for just the car, and boom, he's a winner of 100 kwacha too. Another one played for the 100 kwacha, boom, he's a winner too. So really, start playing, as this is the week of the Honda Fit. Being the week of the Honda Fit, guess what happens on that week?
4: A car has been given,
5: but also there is a special that's happening right now. So in case you did not know, right, there are bonuses that are happening. So for every token that you buy for a car or even for a 3,000 kwacha, you're also getting a free token for a 100 kwacha. So if you're playing for the car, you get a free token for 100 kwacha. If you're playing for the 3,000 kwacha, you still get a token for a 100 kwacha. Play anywhere, anytime, and as many times as you want. But before we go, take a listen to some of the testimonies, such as, for example, La Precious from Luansha.
9: Hello, good morning.
10: Hello.
9: Yes, good morning, ma.
10: Good morning, thank you.
9: My name is Mike Sakala. I'm calling you from Current Television, Win Big Zambia. I'm with Bessie Mulenga here. Your name and where you are?
10: Okay, my name is Precious.
9: Precious from where?
10: From Luansha.
9: From Luansha. La Precious, Kuluansha, congratulations. Now we're in a smartphone today. It's a very lovely Monday, man. I can feel it. I can feel it. I can feel the excitement.
11: I'm also feeling it for you, my darling.
9: Congratulations once more. Continue playing the game. We're going to call you and just get to tell you how you can get your package.
10: Thank you.
9: We thank you so very much. Spread the word across. You said you're in Luansha, right?
10: Yes.
9: Please spread the word across Luansha. We know it's a gated town. But congratulations once more.

0: 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Just ask Mlenga here what it's for.
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0: Euphonic and Mikasa with Don't Want to Be Your Friend. But I know what I want, though, to be somebody who's on a plane right now.
1: Yeah, and if you want to be on that plane with your friend, and or maybe you don't want to be with a friend, you can still use Uganda Airlines, because if you fly with us on our daily direct flights from Lusaka to multiple destinations via Entebbe, you can board our modern fleets with great onboard hospitality with the most competitive fares. 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

DJ Nuri, what up? 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
2: Thank you. Good morning.
1: Good morning. Yeah. Now, to talk about what Customer Service Week means to the organization, how technology is changing the way customers interact with insurance, and what Professional Insurance Zambia is doing to put the customer at the center of services. 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
2: No problem.
1: Because if you don't give me this information, I'll be very mad. Because last week, I think I was looking for an insurance company, but since now you're here today, it will be a good thing for me, so and I need to sign up.
2: Definitely.
1: Absolutely. 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
2: Thank you for that question. So, customer service is the standard term which everybody uses, right? But at Professional Insurance, we're going extra. We're going the extra mile. We are looking at customer experience, right? Mm-hmm. So when you look at the customer service, it's basically like an interaction, be it a once-off interaction. But when you come to customer experience, you're looking at the entire journey from when you hear about Professional Insurance, right? What comes to mind? What, or if you've had an interaction with us, what is that lasting impression? So from the moment somebody inquires through our various platforms, if they walk in, if they use our digital platforms, walk into a branch, what is the interaction they get from inquiry when they purchase their policy, post-policy services, right? When they have a claim, what happens then? How do they, what is the experience they are left with, right? It goes beyond all of that. When it's renewals, the experience that they have with Professional Insurance. And so we have embedded customer centricity in our values, actually, because at Professional Insurance, we believe that the customer experience is not tied to one particular department. We don't work in silos. We work with all other departments, and each and every individual within the corporation is responsible for that.
1: That's amazing. Now, you know how customers say, customers are always right. Customers always want to be massaged, and they always want to feel like, you know, they run this thing. So, you as Professional Insurance, how do you place the customers at the center of its products, and also, you know, services and day-to-day processes?
2: Thank you. When it comes to putting the customer at the center of everything, we exist because of the customer, right? And so we as an organization need to understand the needs of our customers. And once we understand those needs, we are then able to tailor or design our products and services, right, to suit the particular needs of a customer. We have to go into the shoes of the customer for us to be able to understand what they need.
1: That's wonderful. And also, moving over, now from the initial inquiry and, you know, purchase of an insurance policy through servicing, claims and renewals, how does Professional Insurance work to ensure customers have a positive and consistent experience at every stage of their journey?
2: Okay, thank you for that. So like I mentioned earlier, this journey is from the moment they hear about Professional Insurance, the moment they walk in.
1: Like me. So.
2: Yes, like you, right? And it's basically, we have to ensure that we build trust with these clients, right? And the consistency has to come through regardless of the point of interaction, regardless of the touch point. If a client goes to our Kasama branch, they should have the same experience as going to our Chipata branch, as coming through even to our head office, right? Mm. Because that's the consistency that we aim to achieve. And every client must experience the same level of service and the same level of standard from us, right? Mm-hmm. And with that comes with the clear communication. It is one thing for a client to purchase a policy or to just notify a claim, but how far do we go with our responsiveness? Are we empathetic? Because, you know, when a client experiences a claim, they're at a point of loss. So now they're riding on the promise which we made as professional insurance when we were writing that policy. So are we empathetic to their loss? How accessible are we? We have diversified. We do have a number of branches across the country. We have also gone into the digital platform, so we do have an app. We can be accessed on the website. We've also gone with understanding the needs of the customers, right? Mm-hmm. We also now have an inspection app. So instead of a client having to drive all the way to a particular branch, they're able to carry out the inspections from the comfort of their home as well, right?
1: Mm-hmm.
2: Yes, sir.
1: Speaking about, trust. Let's move on to trust now. No, trust is very important. You know, for someone to trust you, you really need to convince them.
2: Yes.
1: And this is you now here. I want you to convince me as well, because even when I'm making this move, I want to really, really know that, you know, the people I'm going to work with are going to be the right people.
2: Okay.
1: Now, you know, trust is an important part of insurance relationships. How do representatives' accessibility and also empathy and clear communication help professional insurance build and maintain customer confidence?
2: Okay, thank you for that question. I'll pick it up by saying, with building confidence, with building trust, we do have policies that have been formulated to protect the customers and to ensure accountability on the part of professional insurance. We do have a treating customers fairly policy, and we also have a client's rights and complaints procedure. It's important for the clients to know and understand their rights, and when they have a concern, they have a complaint, it's important that they are aware of the procedure and the channels within which they can raise those concerns. And so we build trust by allowing feedback. We welcome it. We welcome feedback. We welcome, because that helps us as well as an institution, you know, as an organization. Feedback from clients helps us because, as earlier alluded to, we then are able to design and tailor toward the needs of the customers.
1: That's wonderful. That's wonderful. Now, if I were to tell you that I'm a chef, by the way.
2: Oh,
1: yes,
2: interesting.
1: I'm a chef. So, me, if my clients tell me to say, no, as we're in, let me say, we're in Chongwe, and we want you to come to us, what we can speak to you about, the services you offer, and also, that's when we'll pay. Me, I would definitely get on that bus. That's going there right now, because I want to go an extra mile.
2: Yes.
1: And just work on it and make sure that I get that deal and that tender. Now, this year's Customer Service Week theme is the extra mile. What does going to extra mile mean to professional insurance, and how can employees turn this theme into a meaningful experience for customers?
2: Thank you. Like you have mentioned, this year's customer service theme is the extra mile, right? Mm-hmm. Going the extra mile. And as professional insurance, we have embraced this theme, I think, even in our day-to-day operations, right? Because we take it, customer centricity, right?
1: right.
2: So it is beyond that interaction, right? And we want to exceed the expectations of our customers. So we are regulated. We are a regulated entity, and we do have the act that guides us. We have certain timelines, time frames within which responses should be given, turnaround times. You know, we've got the market conduct regulations, which give us time frames. Now, as professional insurance, we've looked at that. We have those. We are guided by those. We've gone an extra mile by setting our own standards, and yet again go the extra mile. For example,
1: you if want you're to talk given, about that?
2: Yes.
1: Yeah, yeah.
2: If you're given 3 days by the regulator to acknowledge, well, go the extra mile by acknowledging your email even within 10 minutes.
1: Okay.
2: You understand? And that way we are exceeding, because you as a customer are expecting 3 days. But then we come in and we exceed that expectation, right? While maybe the theme might be taken as you have to do something grand, you have to do something big all the time. Yes, that's a given, right?
1: That's what I was thinking.
2: But those tiny, tiny components come in to show that you do care about your customer. You got that extra mile. Why should you wait to communicate or wait for the client to follow up? Right? So we go that extra mile by giving that feedback before. And basically just being intentional about the customer's experience, because we're trying to put ourselves in the shoes of the customer. How would they live? What impression do they take away from professional insurance? Because it goes beyond Nomia.
1: It's beyond that.
2: Yes, they might interact with Nomia, but the name is professional insurance. They will not say I interacted with Nomia. To be, I interacted with professional insurance. And that's where it's cut across the entire organization. Thank you.
1: Thank you for that. I think when this interview is done, see me.
2: No,
1: I want
2: not
1: to
2: a problem.
1: Sign Pamini up. So, so now, as we wrap up, finally, how does professional insurance use customer feedback and, you know, complaints to identify opportunities for improvement? And what role does every employee play in creating an exceptional customer experience?
2: Thank you. Feedback.
1: Again, feedback.
2: Yes.
1: Very important.
2: Because it's very important. Mm-hmm. Feedback is valuable, whether it is positive, whether it is negative. Because positive feedback will highlight aspects and areas where you're doing well and for you to possibly continue with that. And then when you look at the negative feedback, remember, we're looking at the experience of a customer. Will this customer come back? Will this customer, what is the word of mouth that will go out there, right? And so we have the client's rights and complaints procedure, like I alluded to, because we do take these things seriously. When a client engages us, responsiveness is key, right? Updating the client through the process, ensuring that they know what is happening. Because for a client to get to a point of raising a concern or raising a complaint, they're frustrated. Maybe they're not getting feedback. They're not getting the expectation they had, you know, of what they would receive from professional insurance. They're not receiving that. And so it is key for us, because we learn from that. Feedback, when you give us feedback, we'll be able to identify, okay, when we've received this complaint, this concern, is it an area of our internal systems? Is there a bottleneck somewhere? Is it accessibility? We are able to identify, and then we are able to fix bottlenecks, right? Which then improves our systems, our internal systems, and it also improves the experience. Because when you come through, Jaden, with a complaint, right? Ideally, what we should take from it is that the next customer should not experience the same thing you experienced, because we internally should have sorted that bottleneck out, right? And it helps also to manage the customer's expectations. When we give them feedback, a complaint has come through, we have a system. We'll register it. We'll give you a reference number. That's how seriously we take these matters. And we review to ensure that another customer does not have a negative experience once they interact with professional insurance.
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2: Thank you so much.
1: I said you see me when we. Eh?
2: No, don't worry. Definitely. I'm definitely seeing you.
1: It's been a pleasure.
2: It's been a pleasure
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1: 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Mojo energy drink. 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

0: Good morning and good morning and welcome to the ZD Shake It Down, and that's JC Kalins with Finally. We started on a good note today, and I gave you J-Max right now and Your Maps featuring Digo with If You Like on a Thursday like this. My name is Aliku Boy Elito, and giving you nothing but the best of Zambian music. So we're going to shake it down together on the 1st of October right here on Power 91.3 FM.
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2: Good morning, Wantua, Bwonse, Tili Bwanji, Muli Bwanji, Muli Shani, Muli Kapenati Zakamba, my language is Yangat. But, anyways, it's finally that time for Echola Mega Box right here on Power. Mumaziva Titika Buena, Nishita Bokamba Kopari Ijankani Andarama. So, Bajamina Bazua Kupanga Andarama. Those of you that love to make money, that always dream about money, that want to win, this is the perfect show for you, game show for you, because what we do at Echola Mega Box is we feel good when people win. That's the only way we get to give out to the community or just to appreciate what the community offers. 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Ni *464*2#. You click option 1, that is Power FM Lusaka. I beg your pardon. You pick option 1, that is Power FM Lusaka. You pick option 3, that is your raffle, and you can go on and select that ticket. And our tickets start from as little as 5 kwacha chabe, and you can get to win yourself some money. Today is Thursday. I know we are throwbacking it, but we still need to keep pushing. The week is still not over, so if you want to make some money just to keep up your day or your day-to-day activities, your lunch money, your transport money, your children's money, any money that you would need just to top up on what you already have, Echola Mega Box is the perfect game for you to play. So do not feel limited. As long as you're 18 years and above, you can play the game. So once I'm ever kariku school, especially my grade 12s, you need the money just to get your pens, paper, everything that you need to get you ready for your exams. This is a perfect opportunity for you to play the game. For mothers out there that, you know, are always at home, taking care of our homes, making sure the children eat, you just need some extra cash because you might never know what might run out in the house. So you need to play Echola Mega Box. You might never know when ungata in drama by mistake. At least if you have Echola Mega Box and your money goes direct in your account, you're able to say, "Ma conductor, cash in iribe ningatume pa mobile." That even makes you, that sounds like you're a money. It makes you, you know what I mean. So let's not even say too much, but all I'm saying is grab those phones and let's start playing Echola Mega Box. *464*2#.

0: When it comes to conversations that surround money, I always love it if I am with somebody that understands the process, and this person would talk to us better when it comes to Echola Mega Box. This is not a very new voice, especially by Jamina Makundum Vere Maningi Echola Mega Box. Wamina Matambako na Echola Mega Box on Power TV. I think this face, you would know the voice, no, the face behind the voice. Or the voice behind the face. All right, ladies and gentlemen, like I said, I'm not alone in studio. I am with Musho, the entertainer. So he also knows Echola Mega Box very well. And so he's just going to, you know, tell us what he knows about Echola and give you reasons as to why you also need to get in touch and just play Echola Mega Box. Yes. Musho, welcome to the show.
1: Thank you so very much, Becky, for having me.
0: Tell us, Echola Mega Box. Sitting and I'm thinking it's a Thursday today. Why should I play Echola?
1: First things first, we all know that you don't have money there where you are.
0: Okay.
1: So when you're playing Echola Mega Box, you are guaranteed that you will have something. Takaba maningi vizungwa pa first thing ina koche mchinyanja na imwe. Kuri wanjavonse. Echola Mega Box, tilipo lipo. 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But pali zinontawa wiche tika bwela che parade. 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Na imwe kumozi.
0: Okay. Yeah. So most of the times, you know, this is not a topic that we can run away from.
1: True.
0: Timamvela wambiri wakambawa wananiskama. Yeah. Awe ndarama zanga sizinafike.
1: Yeah.
0: On that one, Echola, I think, is the best.
1: Most definitely is.
0: When it comes to, that's the reason why I call it number one. It's the most genuine.
1: Yeah.
0: Game show here.
1: Yeah, because I mean, the money is coming in directly and it's coming in faster, you know. Immediately you douse the number *446*2#, then you just follow the prompts. You are guaranteed that no matter what, that amount of money will be multiplied and it will come in straight in your mobile money account.
0: Okay.
1: Yeah.
0: Something else that is exciting, and I know you love to talk about it, is we have Chicoin.
1: Come on in.
0: And we also have we have Chicoin, and we also have smartphone giveaways. Tell us about that.
1: So initially, I really don't know how you actually do it here if it comes to radio, but for me, TV...
0: It's every after 2 weeks.
1: Yes, every after 2 weeks, but I just don't know how the procedure is with radio here specifically.
0: Okay.
1: But for me, for TV, it's a different thing, yeah? Mm-hmm. You first start with the raffle itself, because you're generating those points in order for you
0: from
1: to
0: the raffle, away
1: with that phone. So mostly I emphasize ngashache dao chesta 464*2#, mwachita chesa lekti muyambirira na rafo. 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Then you can now do the same. You tell my pamene, pa heads or tails, or maybe Chicoin.
0: So manje kuri muntu anga funse ati mukamba pali Chicoin. How do you go about it? How do you play it?
1: Okay.
0: Because maybe somebody might be thinking, bakamba pali Chicoin, fesin sokorora Chicoin mu bag.
1: Yeah.
0: Maye zashita nacho chan nini nacho Chicoin mu manje.
1: Okay. Ish, that's a very good question, eh? So I'll start by saying, chitani assume mwina amene 5 kwacha, mwina 1 kwacha amene. Aye. Then each particular coin has 2 sides. In a masaid zaviri, kuri koto vamzi, kuri currency amene, depending ya ija amount. 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
0: Iza landingi.
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0: Mm-hmm.
1: So kasanga either kumutu kuja kwa mene oropa head.
0: Mm-hmm.
1: Then jika borangi za toki hapa peven pa head nishi. You automatically win something as well.
0: Okay.
1: Yeah.
0: All right, there you have it. That's Moshe the Entertainer. We are about to let him go. And it's always nice to have a conversation with him around, you know, Ichola Megabox, because he just clarifies reasons as to why you need to play Ichola Megabox.
1: Yeah.
0: And also look forward to Ichola Megabox on Power TV in case you're just tuned in. Moshe the Entertainer will always be the one on the screen and making sure that all the games you're playing are rightly directed by him.
1: Indeed,
0: your last words, Moshe.
1: Otherwise, thank you so very much, Becky, and to the lovely viewers listening. Wajwari ma basi, the usual, ma personal vehicles, or maybe wali kunyumba je muli just style. Hey, inese na inenifu na kutinai mwabwirako na kutv kwa mene. Time ya kaena ni 14 hours every day, from Monday to Friday, 14 hours, Power TV, Nishimwani Gwincha. Ichola Megabox, to the fullest.
0: One time.
1: Yep.
0: Thank you so much, thank you so much. Otherwise, the message is still the same. Keep playing Ichola Megabox right here on Power 91.3 FM, and you'll be guaranteed. I can see people are playing, and I love the fact that you're playing, because our task is very simple. We direct you and we give you the money, because sima funika che ijakwe batsi, we are telling you about money and we're not giving you the money. So we're all about business, and immediately you play the game and you get to win. 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Tiambo pasako big money, big moves. Otherwise, nichola mega box.

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1: 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He even has chocolate flavor at dinner too.
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0: Kid Light Baby Cereal. 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
1: Grandpa? What's that?
2: This right here? This is for you. For him. 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

0: and the ones who sit still. 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This is pure. This is refreshing. This is Vatra, made for life.
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2: Motorists face higher fuel costs as petrol drops 31 kwacha, diesel 33 kwacha. 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In international news, death of local official highlights tension around Ebola response. And in sports news, coach Luanda Mina demands focus after Chipolopolo's Togo win.
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2: Upfront and reliable news every day, my name is Suilanja Molenga. Motorists are paying more for fuel following an upward revision of petroleum pump prices for October 2026, with petrol increasing by 6 kwacha 17 ngwe per litre and diesel by 6 kwacha 41 ngwe per litre. Energy Regulation Board Chairperson James Banda says petrol has risen from 25 kwacha 29 ngwe to 31 kwacha 46 ngwe per litre, while diesel has increased from 26 kwacha 86 ngwe to 33 kwacha 27 ngwe. Kerosene has gone up by 2 kwacha 75 ngwe to 29 kwacha 76 ngwe per litre, while Jade A1 has increased by 3 kwacha 14 ngwe to 31 kwacha 85 ngwe. The new prices took effect at midnight on September 30th, 2026. Mr. Banda attributes the adjustments to rising international petroleum prices, the depreciation of the kwacha against the United States dollar, and the reinstatement of excise duty. He says the average international price of petrol increased from $104.94 to $121.58 per barrel during the review period. The ERB has also announced that value-added tax will be reinstated on petroleum products from December 1, 2026. In another development, Zamseed has launched a two-month maize seed price promotion, offering farmers discounts up to 120 kwacha on selected varieties as the company moves to ease production costs ahead of the 2026-2027 farming season. Speaking during a media launch at Zamseed in Lusaka, Managing Director Lia Yondela Chisanga says the promotion running from October 1st to November 30th follows concerns from farmers over high input costs and anticipated El Nino conditions. Under the Zamseed New Deal, farmers buying a 10 kilogram bag will get 120 kwacha discount, while 5 kilogram and 2 kilogram bags will attract 60 kwacha and 24 kwacha discounts respectively.
3: We know this is a very difficult season. Input costs are high, money is tight, the imminent El Nino is approaching, and every kwacha that the farmer spends must work hard for him. And at times like this, it's not enough to say we stand by you, the farmer. We have to show it. So today we are making the seed that you already know and trust more affordable. And so today we say that it's good seed, pure seed, affordable seed, Zamseed. When we began planning today, this promotion that we will reveal today, we asked ourselves a simple question. What helps the farmer in a season like this? Is it giving a farmer a gift? Those things are nice, but they don't plant a field. What truly helps is money in his.
2: Zamseed head of sales Kafula Chewe says the discount is applied instantly at official agro dealer outlets, with farmers not required to complete forms, use scratch cards, or enter codes. Meanwhile, Ministry of Agriculture's Senior Seeds Officer Zombe Sikazwe has urged farmers to take advantage of the promotion by buying certified, drought-tolerant and early maturing seed while warning against counterfeit products.
4: In the same vein, the department wished to send a clear warning to those traders in the habit of cheating farmers that we will be on the lookout and bring to book those found wanting. We also wish to encourage stakeholders to report any suspected fake seed on market to Seed Control and Certification Institute, or indeed to any nearest Ministry of Agriculture department, or any worker in the Ministry of Agriculture.
2: An agro-dealer, Mr. Daniel Temple, says the promotion will also help Kushon dealers against rising operational costs, while Charles Nanga, a farmer, says the price reduction will particularly benefit small-scale farmers. In a separate development, Pick and Pay and Madison Financial Services are set to bring the Pick and Pay Food and Wine Festival to Zambia for the first time. The inaugural event will be held on October 17th at the Polo Grounds in Lusaka, with more than 40 wine producers expected to showcase their products for testing alongside food and live entertainment. Speaking during a press briefing, Pick and Pay General Manager Gianni Poggetta says the event is an extension of the retailers' commitment to supporting and engaging communities while creating a new experience for its customers. He says the festival concept has previously been held 18 times in South Africa across Cape Town, Johannesburg, and Durban. And Pick and Pay has now partnered with Madison to introduce the experience to the Zambian market with a local flavor. Mitha Poggetta says the long-term ambition is to grow the festival into an annual event on Zambia's lifestyle calendar, with the focus placed on customer experience and bringing people together.
5: We are bringing in a wine specialist from South Africa, Mr. Colin Truter, and he will be paired with a master chef, Chef Temwa, and they will give customers a fantastic experience during the... I also want to acknowledge all our suppliers and vendors. We obviously have got more than 40 vendors that are participating, and really it will be a good day for us. The design of the arena has been such that everybody will be satisfied in terms of what they want, be it good wine, or be it good food, or just be it relax and enjoy yourself on the day.
2: Meanwhile, Madison Financial Services Group Chief Marketing Officer Kalumba Musonda says the partnership forms part of the company's effort to engage customers beyond traditional financial

0: the wine festival is critical to our agenda. The festival gives us an opportunity to engage people differently. Customers are always used to walking into our wards, stepping into our branches and into, you know, our corporate space. But with this, food brings people together, music brings people together, shared experiences. But yeah, so as I was saying, food brings people together, music brings us people together, and shared experiences bring people together. And some of the strongest relationships between brands and people are built through these moments and they that you genuinely enjoy and remember.
1: In another development, the case involving Christian Democratic Party President Danny Pule has been adjourned to October 15, 2026, after the presiding judge was unavailable. The matter came before CRM Chavala Tandose for mention but could not proceed as scheduled. The next seating will be used to set a date for the continuation of the defense before Lady Justice S. Muninya Okwo. Mr. Pule, a clergyman and politician, is facing charges of seditious practices over remarks he allegedly made in 2024 concerning government appointments and regional representation. He has pleaded not guilty to the charges, with the matter currently at the defense stage. Earlier in the proceedings, the court ruled that the trial should remain open to members of the public and the media. In international news, mourners have gathered in Butembo to pay tribute to Marie Celestine Korondwa, a local UDPS official who died 3 days after he was reportedly attacked on his way home. Korondwa had appeared on local radio to discuss Ebola and political issues before the attack, after which his house was reportedly set on fire. UDPS official Jean-Baptiste Katongo described his death as a major loss, saying Korondwa was a true fighter. His family is now calling for answers, with his uncle, Katembo Fataki, demanding that those responsible be identified and dealt with by authorities. Korondwa's death comes amid reported mistrust in parts of North Kivu over the Ebola response. Health workers say some residents believe health teams are financially motivated to discuss Ebola, an allegation medical authorities reject. Chief Medical Officer at Matanda General Referral Hospital, Dr. Kaliman Zazu, says the belief that health workers are paid to promote Ebola messaging is completely untrue. Korondwa was buried in his native Lubero as calls continue for an investigation into his death and for greater trust between communities and health workers responding to Ebola outbreak. Still in international news, more than 2,400 schools in Mali have failed to reopen as the new academic year begins, with worsening insecurity and the growing presence of jihadist groups continuing to disrupt education. The 2026-2027 academic year has been declared the Year of Education and Culture by President Assimi Goita, but thousands of children are beginning the school year without access to classrooms. Figures from Mali's Education Ministry show that school closures have continued to increase in recent years as violence spreads across parts of the country. The closures are particularly affecting communities already dealing with displacement and other disruptions linked to the conflict, leaving thousands of children with limited opportunities to continue their education. While the government has made education a priority, insecurity remains a major obstacle to reopening schools in affected areas. The challenge now is not only to return children to the classroom, but to ensure schools can remain open and safe amid the continuing violence. Chipolopolo interim coach George Chicken Luandamina says Zambia must put their 2-0 victory over Togo behind them and focus on their next Africa Cup of Nations qualifier against Burundi. We take a short break and return shortly with this sports story in detail.
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1: Chipolopolo interim coach George Chicken Wandamina says Zambia must put their 2-0 victory over Togo behind them and focus on their next Africa Cup of Nations qualifier against Burundi. Wandamina says securing maximum points was crucial to Zambia's hopes of qualifying for the 2027 AFCON, which will be co-hosted by Kenya, Uganda and Tanzania. He says while the victory was important, the team cannot afford to dwell on it, with Zambia set to face Burundi in back-to-back matches on match days 3 and 4. Wandamina says the Chipolopolo are gradually bonding and developing an understanding of how to play together. He says the team's rebuilding process requires a combination of experienced players and emerging talent, with senior players expected to guide the younger generation. Wandamina has stressed that this does not mean phasing out experienced players such as Patson Daka and Fashion Sakala, saying they remain important to the team. He has also urged supporters and the media to be careful about placing excessive pressure on young players through premature praise or negative criticism. Wandamina says constructive criticism can help the team grow, but young players need encouragement as they develop. Zambia moved into second place in Group 1 after beating Togo 2-0 through goals from Albert Kangwanda and Elia Mandanji. Algeria lead the group on 4 points, while Burundi have 1 point. Wandamina says the Togo victory is now water under the bridge and the focus must shift to the next assignment against Burundi. And on that sporting note, we have come to the end of the lunchtime news. But for more upfront and reliable news every day, do follow us on Facebook by searching for the Power News Network page. Before we go, here's a recap of the headlines. Motorists face higher fuel costs as petrol drops 31 kwacha, diesel 33 kwacha. Zamseed launches 120 kwacha seed discount as farmers brace for tough season. In international news, death of local official highlights tensions around Ebola response. And finally, in sports news, coach Wandamina demands focus after Chipolopolo's Togo win. Ends the lunchtime news. My name is Suwilanja Mulenga. Good afternoon.
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3: Yeah. You know how we do this. Danger Zone KMP Alpha Entertainment for life. Think we're back. Dope is freshest. Let me talk to him. 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
1: What's good? 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

0: Yo, what's up? It's Motale Mwanza, a.k.a. the M Nation, baby. 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
1: 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It's J-Rox, and this is 100% Zed and Afro. Giddy.
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1: 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Ndawanga tipit, I don't hear you.
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It's 13:28 right here on the Z Shakedown. Osaiwala, the nominations are on. You can call us and vote for your select or nominate your number one, your number two, and your number three. 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Pamela Muvai Bakuna Kaweza Zona. Kamveka Chemushe, Z Shakedown. Your favorite girl is here and obviously making you dance, making you feel the vibes ni heat so day. 0955-997-997. Olomungats to me the kofoni is 0979192485. 0955-997-997 or 0979192485. 2485 Pepano Papa.

0: I can know that people are feeling the vibe zone. 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Angela here from Chelston, always here when you start the show. Ziko Mukwambi, the zone of Angela. And a big shout out to the one save up at Chelston zone. Akamba Kuti, play me a song by Blood Kid before I got to school, please. I hope you enjoyed that one because we did play something by Blood Kid.
1: Blood Kid, you?
0: No.
1: Maybe I don't listen to Zambian music, eh?
0: It's going well. Too much to jump, come to Chidi. Wow,
1: Diesel West.
0: Yeah, that's Diesel West, yeah. So, Blood Kid is, let's go, Becky, you can
1: Spice.
0: Do it. Spice your life. Mula, wadu. I got that. You know, that's the problem with if two people are doing the same thing.
1: Yeah. I think it's more like a style.
0: Okay.
1: You remember when Dandy Craze was doing that and then YSLB
0: started doing it?
1: YSLB started
0: doing it and it's now taking over.
1: Yeah. So
0: otherwise, we're still saying the same thing. Let them call in and just, you know, tell us their jams because we want to jam with you. Taku vini sani dero. O danda orandishkache.
1: Nuzes na.
0: My name is Beatrice ECK, Mwashi Kalashi Entertainment.
1: Dear
0: energy, go eat your kerakai.
1: You already know.
0: Yeah.
1: Otherwise, my nomination, the nominations have started. You can vote for your favorite song, you can nominate your favorite artist, and we'll consider that what you're requesting for is what you're voting for right here on the Z Shakedown. My name is Ali Kubo Elido.
0: And somebody has come through and they've just said hi. Okay, they just want to greet us.
1: Hi.
0: Hello.
1: Hi.
0: I hope you're amazing. And everybody that is listening and tuned in right now to Kari Kuvina, I hope I'm moderated because I'm on station zone and I'm a lot of nyanganya. JJ Timakamba, see why you say?
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0: kaya ukonga tichalira kuno zona vivamvamuka atita wako pwebe Florine. 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

0: And of course, as Stinger Pitted is in a check down and got my day ones is on as even again and building Juliana. Cleopatra, I am a big shout out. Yeah, Juliana is in the building and she says, hey guys, I'm kindly. So she says, hey guys, I'm kindly asking if you can play me Truth by Tiana.
1: Eriko, Truth is a buera.
0: Ziko Mozona, Juliana, you're always supporting the movement. I think Tunga Chet come tengi akabuere.
1: That comes to go interview. Iwe Julie.
0: Juliana. And of course, somebody says, I love the song in the background. Beke na ariko poe murifikari zona.
1: Thank you very much. We appreciate
0: that. And this one says, Buezen Pony bring the beat back. Tishan. Okay, we're going to bring it back. This one says, hey, kindly play me JC Cleans featuring Maki 2, KZ Adams Tulo, and Zone Farm One Fight. Okay, thank you so much. Otherwise,
1: but we have that now. I'm voting in my vote.
0: I can you simply vote. So, number one, JC Cleans featuring Maki 2.
1: Yeah,
0: number two,
1: Tulo.
0: KZ Adams Tudo.
1: Yeah.
0: Number 3, One Fight.
1: One Fight, Zone Fang. Yeah, control tower.
0: Now, right. Sorry, Jamina Timakamba, bring that beat back.
1: Bring the beat.

0: And as we enjoy the show right now, it will be very bad of me, Zona Kosa Kozani, Vamene Visa Chitikako, Pama Weekends. And of course, today is the 1st of October, and a happy new month to everybody that follows the Power Family. And we're just talking about the RNG Oktoberfest 2026, and it's going under the theme Africa Unleashed, which is happening on Saturday, 10th of October at the RNG Arena. So everybody should expect get ready for two stages of live entertainment, some of Zambia's biggest artists, Fashion Unleashed, African food, craft vendors, and obviously activation zones, games, competitions, and plenty more surprises. So the gates open at exactly 1400 hours at the party runs until 02. Area Balanda City, Havana, yo.
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0: Yeah, and of course, those that love to fly, Aba Nandeke Speeds, we have something for you, courtesy of Uganda Airlines. 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
0: And of course, that's how we do it right here on the Zig Check Down, from 10 to 1400 hours right here on Power 91.3 FM. So there's a message. I was deliberately waiting that we should read it kuma last.
1: Okay.
0: Because it sounds like a complaint.
1: Okay.
0: So this person says, Imwe Vantu, you didn't play the song I requested yesterday. And they come back and say, play for me, play Tisha na Shefi Narikosa na Tishon na JC Kalings. But we played Narikosa today, so I hope you're happy. And another person said, play me Tulo. I said Tulo. So people want Tulo. I'm definitely going to play that one because you've complained and because we care about you and we love you so much. We're going to play Tulo. And this one says, hey, but DJ, play for me a song by JC, Your Beauty. It's Ethan from Chazanga.
1: What up, Chazanga? What up, Chazanga?
0: Uziwa kwa passport pat kwa Chazanga.
1: Chazanga. Pa pen maserukira.
0: Pa chane zina.
1: Ati wamba.
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0: Atunamu mvera ujamu ntu wa boza ni DJ Aleko Boya Lido. 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Otherwise, give it all.
1: I love KZ Adams.
0: I know you do.

0: Something special for Friday. So DJ Aliku Boy will be shocked, but you know, he's always trying to get all the ladies out there that are tuned in. And I'm like, relax, Aliku Boy. They can't even see your face. They can't even see how ugly you are.
1: No, but you know one thing I love about my super fans and people who listen to Power FM? They know the type of guy who speaks on the mic. Yeah?
0: They know you?
1: They know Aliku Boy.
0: What's
1: your pleasure, people? You all always take campaign.
0: Juliana ndiye angatuze chevazona. 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
1: Ndiye anabola kamba mlungu atipenzo panga ina. Anabola la pumlako festa. Let me create another person. And it was me.
0: Oh my goodness. So for the beautiful ladies and all the handsome men out there, we're introducing something every Fridays.
1: Okay.
0: So you need to send us a voice note.
1: Oh yeah.
0: Send us a voice note. Instead of you texting us or calling us, you can send us a voice note on WhatsApp on the number 0979-192485. So save this number, send us a voice note.
1: And then you know it's supposed to be, and make sure. Wakari boti konga, because that's when we need to play the voice note on air.
0: Yeah.
1: So don't use the case words.
0: Please,
1: make sure it's radio friendly.
0: Because we understand that we are a family and we're pushing a movement. And so, kudubakuru, bafana, bafana. So we want to make you part of the family. And so it can be a voice. At least it can be a voice note. Muti uza in the back hitch, get a entertainment zone. And you can voice note need to mila pa matero hapa. Ni posha koba chite. Ni funa kona chinyimbo chaso.
1: Chava so. But that's how it's supposed to be.
0: Yeah.
1: Weba likom traffic batu uza kwa tao. Ni likom traffic. So apa wabwana Ndumba TJ. Representing Zambia National Service. Ni wabwana wanuza apa. Barinda project. But one bit of Power FM. Denise is listening. Shout out to
0: Denise. What's more,
1: Power FM. We're supposed to be doing my shout outs. Every day. Otherwise, kaberenga my request, Jan. We even do the shout out because we love you.
0: Because today is Thursday and it feels like a Friday.
1: Yeah.
0: What, do you know what song I'm going to play next? Atileta kopotolo, jingiremo, shani na kofi, ikumwa suni nomo, jingiremo, tisha kofi,
1: Tukombo kachenchi na ndo krabba pachukuru. Iwe dai.
0: All right. So JC Kalings featuring Vincenzo. Butolo. Enjoy.
1: Let's have it.

0: leka twingi lemo. 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
0: Okay. Well, wins. 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
1: Ati chimfulemo apunda fama headlines ati beki kamba kaili babwana tiweze bakamba babwana bamvela power FM.
0: Hey, so namuza
1: na
0: ndumba.
1: We need to bring the ones that are headlining. Yeah. Ati manje waifuna chita ma headlines na tumfana sali yayo. Not the ones that are headlining. For those of you that are going to make it at the RNG Oktoberfest.
0: Oktoberfest.
1: There will be people that will be headlining. At the back of the coach, they my headlines.
0: Ah, okay, it is slow. Mindset is really slow. But anyways, as long as I have you. Funny, but you go slow, not go smart. And then we'll fuck it up a most, why is it?
1: Yeah. Otherwise, I want to do my watch cut. Peter Nisani Kumvela said, check down from 10 to 14. And Mzambo Timvela, this is it.
0: Last.
1: Chigero Chan, be it easy. Can't watch Galaxy Entertainment.
0: And Aliku boy, Eli Do. Tigaripo, Tigaripompa, and we'll just give you nothing but the best of Zambian music. But don't touch that dial because Tamanga will be coming in with,
1: of course, DJ Fortress and Cookie and Preston.
0: Yeah.
1: Otherwise, Papa Matero, Rachel Zona, Paprice Mwapo, Vashila Vupa, the London Market, Vadevi, my bus driver, Route York 6 miles, Dimon Wuriko, once I'm a driver, Zapopanguerre Station, Vamene Mumati and Zako Zona, John Boyarina, Destiny Whitney.
0: This is your brother, Jamal, Abuenda. This is Tuchawa.

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1: 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In international news, Zimbabwe businessman Wignell Chivayo and his wife killed in helicopter crash. 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

0: That is Music of Six, Babalwa M. Tobela, playing right here on Power 91.3 FM. Welcome to Temanga 913, where you can be part of the conversation. We are together up until 18 hours on a Thursday like this one, the 1st of October. Happy October. How about you? Your salary has finished. I'm so sorry. It is what it is. 31st of October is a long way to go. I know why I'm saying this. But anyway, welcome to the show. We're going to be having so much fun right here on Power 91.3 FM, where you can also stream us live. 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
1: To update you with your business update this afternoon, the commercial banks are expected to lower lending rates, that is by 250 basis points, following the Bank of Zambia's decision yesterday to cut the monetary policy rate, known as the MPR, from 13.25% to 10.75%. The rate reduction announced on Wednesday is expected to reduce borrowing costs for households and businesses and support increased economic activity. So the Bank of Zambia said the decision was supported by the favorable inflation outlook, that is by the BOZ, and also following so much that was happening yesterday with regards to BOZ governor, that is Dr. Denny Kadiala, who said the inflation projections had provided room for the Monetary Policy Committee to recalibrate its policy stance. Now, moving on, still in our business update, it's looking like fuel pump prices might be somewhere out there. The Energy Regulation Board has announced increases of more than 6 kwacha per litre in the prices of petrol and diesel, citing high international oil prices, geopolitical tensions that are going on still in the Middle East, and the reinstatement of excise duty. Now, the price of petrol for October 2026 has been increased by 6 kwacha 17 ngwe from 25 kwacha 29 ngwe to 31 kwacha 46 ngwe per litre. The price of diesel has also risen by 6 kwacha 41 ngwe from 26 kwacha 86 ngwe to 33 kwacha 27 ngwe per litre. ERB board chairperson James Banda said in a statement that the price of kerosene had also increased by 2 kwacha 75 ngwe from 27 kwacha 2 ngwe to 29 kwacha 76 ngwe per litre, while jet A1 fuel would increase from 3 kwacha 14 ngwe from 28 kwacha 71 kwacha to 31 kwacha 28 Kwacha, rather, 71 Ngwe to 31 Kwacha, 85 Ngwe. Now, on the international front, it looks like so many things are happening right now as AI is being talked about, WhatsApp as well, which has introduced optional parental controls for teenagers. I think they sold this option. Kudos to WhatsApp. Shout out to them. WhatsApp is introducing new parental controls for teenagers as tech companies continue to come under pressure to provide more age-appropriate experience for children. It is so crazy because now we get to see ads that are popping on WhatsApp. So they're so prone to a lot of things. The social messaging apps, new tools will give parents like you a range of options, such as being told when their child joins or leaves a group. It will also let them decide on privacy settings for their account as well, which is a very good initiative. I do recommend WhatsApp for going that route. Now, a quick look at the currency and money market that is courtesy of the Bank of Zambia. The US dollar is buying at 19 kwacha 55 ngwe and selling at 19 kwacha 60 ngwe. The Greater British pound today is buying at 25 kwacha 97 ngwe and selling at 26 kwacha 5 ngwe. The euro is buying at 22 kwacha 21 ngwe and selling at 22 kwacha 26 ngwe. And the South African rand is buying at 1 kwacha 19 ngwe. I'm selling at 1 kwacha 20 ngwe. So expect these rates to vary from bank to bank as of close of business today.
4: 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Redefined.

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0: This is Temanga 913, right here on Power 91.3 FM. I hope you're doing great. I hope you're doing amazing. Kisses in the building.
1: Who's in the building? Who is in the building?
0: I do not know, but she has introduced herself.
1: Oh, my goodness. You know what? I like the way you are.
0: I'm on women's.
1: Mama!
0: Come on, anyway. Let's do this.
1: Guys, Fortress has a random co-host, and she decided to pop in. For those of you that do and those of you that don't, my name is Suse.
0: You should see her. I'm on the live.
1: I popped in on the live as well. I was like, let me pop in on the live and let's do it live on radio. Tumfo Kwabantu and how it's going.
0: Yes, you should be popping by once in a while. You know, I'm a humbled woman.
1: Humbled women. Just be talking to me nicely. I don't even mind. You know,
0: you
1: I don't mind it. At all.
0: Yes, most
1: But there's
0: definitely.
1: So much going on.
0: Yeah.
1: And something that's very uncertain, especially when it comes to Lusaka. I don't know about other towns. I was talking to a friend of mine that's in Chingola.
0: Yeah.
1: And it was raining yesterday. Yeah. And then the
0: You're
1: weather.
0: Kidding.
1: Yeah, it was raining.
0: Yeah. Oh, I think it's El Nino. It's because of El Nino.
1: No, it really is. But also, do you see like the uncertainty in patterns? Right now, we would have been so sure it's supposed to be summer. It's supposed to be so hot. Like
0: you worked for your summer.
1: Do you know what I did? Do you understand the kilometers I ran?
0: Tell us.
1: I started running.
0: Oh,
1: I don't even run.
0: Girl.
1: I started running. I was getting in some case, so I told myself I'd be doing 10 kilometers per week.
0: 10 kilometers?
1: Per week. Per week is good. Per week, that's okay.
0: I'm sure you won a medokuma abs a marathon.
1: I shy up. Marathon to have. They can't even do it. I can be recording those for you. But no. So I started doing that. So I told myself I'd be doing like 10 Ks, but I split that in 2 days. So I do 5 Ks, then I split them apart. You know what I mean? I feel like it was such a great addition to my workout routine. But when I should expect that,
0: But you're working on your summer body, girl.
1: I it's already in summer, so I don't know if I can still call it working on. Maybe it's just not here yet.
0: We don't know what's happening outside.
1: And also, Fortress, I just wanted to say, like, today is the 1st of October.
0: Oh, yeah, it's the 1st of
1: my birthday is 11 days away.
0: You lie.
1: Yeah, the first person I've told in this building. I don't know who else is going to remember.
0: Oh, my goodness. That is crazy. But you know how I'm the first person to wish people in the group.
1: let me open the chat. Just words. No, nothing. No money, no vatra, no...
0: Iribe on a coin.
1: No way. There's no way a buddy like you. You guys need to see Fortress. A buddy like you.
0: Yeah, imwe. Oh, the economy is hard.
1: A buddy like you.
0: Imwe, sure.
1: Want to clean money.
0: And a chauffeur.
1: That's not for my humble women.
0: Good
1: Lord.
0: I'm telling you. We are suffering. We're going to the malls right now.
1: You know what I mean? But it's going to be well. Yeah.
0: Come on.
1: Yeah. It's not like, No, but definitely, it's going to be well.
0: It's giving. Don't worry. We'll make a plan.
1: Fortress, what's on the menu today? I know you're about to tell us what we need to eat in this weather.
0: Exactly. You know, with the way it is cold, I'm sure... Usually, I found out that usually we eat food because it nourishes our body. Mm-hmm. And every food that is out there has a purpose that it plays in your body. No matter how much you're going to be like, imbwa. Has health benefits.
1: Why do you sound like that when saying impwa? Do you also have this analogy that umuntu should discover impwa wanted to harm themselves? Then they just discovered that they are not hurt. They're like, oh, you could eat this?
0: That is true. Whoever discovered impwa.
1: But let me tell you, you could eat impwa mixed with something. You know what I mean? Like impwa, when you have
0: you
1: like
0: love
1: beef.
0: It?
1: I eat impwa. I don't know if love is the word, but I do eat.
0: Yeah.
1: I do.
0: That is poison, ladies
1: do you
0: and
1: eat
0: gentlemen.
1: Impwa?
0: No.
1: Urienshi?
0: Maybe binzi, chihuahua, kalembula, lumanda. Yes, impwa. No.
1: Just mix it with something. Trust me, find like a nice good balance. Like if you have impwa, then you're eating it with chew. I think also the pairing is important.
0: Okay.
1: So if you just have it with things that are very plain, you're gonna get it. You're gonna get it. You feel like It's for when you want to recover.
0: I know. You know. What does it taste like? Medicine, though.
1: It's not all of it. It depends.
0: Hey, guys.
1: Such a good delicacy. Mm-hmm. Eat some of it.
0: That's you.
1: Sometimes. So, you know what? Speaking about foods, and you're talking about things that we could possibly eat in this weather. Mm-hmm. I was checking the weather, and current temperature in Lusaka is at 21 degrees Celsius.
0: Yeah.
1: It's mostly cloudy.
0: I hope it doesn't rain,
1: which
0: please.
1: Is so crazy. I don't think it's going to rain. It's just very cloudy.
0: I don't have an umbrella yet.
1: Which is very cloudy. I was about to digress, but hey, guys, I'm shimikina. One story, like one story. You'll get to my sub stories up to the 50.
0: Yeah.
1: But you know what? I'm just looking at a couple of things that people can eat. And here it says unstuffed cabbage roll.
0: Ooh.
1: So, yeah, apparently if you eat unstuffed cabbage roll, it makes you feel warmer.
0: Mm-hmm.
1: And it's also healthy because it's got a lot of protein in it.
0: Okay.
1: So I'm like, oh, okay.
0: You can give it a try. You
1: know what I mean? You know what I mean? Do you know a thing I believe I eat and I feel warm?
0: Mm-hmm.
1: I don't know. Whoever, like, if somebody's listening and they share the same sentiments, is popcorn.
0: For real?
1: Yeah.
0: That is
1: popcorn
0: crazy.
1: Makes you. So, I know it makes you wake up.
0: Is that not for the movies?
1: Yeah, but I think it also adds to, like, your.
0: Movies.
1: So I really, like, that's just me. Mm-hmm. Just me, you know. I've gone on a little trip to investigate
0: okay.
1: the things that work for me.
0: Tell us.
1: I think popcorn is one of those things.
0: That keep you warm.
1: Yes.
0: Okay.
1: I think so.
0: For
1: yeah.
0: me, I would say I would go to soups. Hot yeah. soups. Like warm broth, chicken noodle soup. I know they in supermarkets they sell soups that you can just make on your own.
1: Yes.
0: Which you can give it a try, which I think you can have with this weather. And also ginger, guys.
1: Ginger. I say if we're going to talk hot beverages.
0: Ginger,
1: that's the hot beverages,
0: ginger.
1: Chris.
0: Ginger.
1: No, I say, you know, when you have two people who've got, I don't know, I've got to diagnose us. Because how are you digressing? I have the potential. Do you understand the potential I have to digress and tell you 50 stories in one?
0: I know.
1: You just said, you know, I went to, I'm like, oh, speaking about that place. Before I finish telling you about that place, another thing's going to come up.
0: Yeah.
1: And then I'll realize that we didn't even talk about what we started the comment.
0: No, I think we have told the people what they got to do.
1: No, but mostly, yeah, hot beverages. Make yourself a cup of tea, that cup of coffee, some hot chocolate.
0: Yes,
1: you know, if you feel like you're very healthy. So the soups as well.
0: Mm-hmm.
1: You mentioned a lot of supermarkets that stock those. So those are very easy. Just add some water to it and leave it to simmer for a little bit and you're good to go.
0: Come on anyway.
1: So I know a lot of people are stuck in traffic or people are heading home doing school runs, school pickups, the kids are,
0: it's about time.
1: This is what we're, well, 1st October, everyone is in school.
0: Oh, yeah.
1: Sometimes I have to do a check, like, when do kids go to school?
0: I know, because I forget. I was thinking about that yesterday. Like, when do these people go to school? When do they close? What happened?
1: Yeah, you know what I mean?
0: I'm so lost.
1: It's very easy to lose track. But, yeah, I know a lot of kids are getting out of school. Some are at home right now. It's a little cold. It's a little chilly. And I know parents, this weather also is like flu weather.
0: Yeah.
1: So you don't want your kids to be outside
0: ginger
1: quite a bit.
0: Again.
1: Ginger, hey. Like, give them a lot of ginger. Let them stay indoors and let them drink a lot of that hot soup or hot beverage.
0: Thank you very much, Susay. Guess what song I have? It has to do
1: what
0: with ginger.
1: What song? It's the ginger, spiritual ginger loading. Is that the song? What song is that? What? What's the song?
0: Guess, but it has ginger in it.
1: It has ginger.
0: Mm-hmm.

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1: This right here, this is for you. For him.
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1: For her.

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0: got one question for you. One question. Who the hell is Amanda?
1: Come on.
2: Who is Amanda?
0: Who is Amanda?
1: Have you ever woken up in the middle of the night? Like your partner's phone is going off and you're like, who is that? Who's calling us? Let's pick up.
2: Partner, I was like, calm down. What do you mean?
1: Your phone? Has that happened to you before?
2: Someone like who?
1: Well, like your phone or vice versa.
2: Yeah, I remember.
1: It has. Oh, damn. Who the hell was Amanda? Was it Amanda who was calling you?
2: Yeah.
1: Was it your phone?
2: It was my phone.
1: What time did it
2: you
1: ring?
2: See how you... So remember a long time ago, I would say a long time, I was like 2022, 2021, somewhere.
1: That's
2: there.
1: Not a long time ago. But okay.
2: Long time ago. You see how we say, oh, hi love, how you doing? How you doing? Hi love to me.
1: Like, who was saying that to you? Like, someone was saying, used to greet you like that.
2: Yes.
1: Oh, and you used to like be receptive.
2: Yeah, like, oh, I would. Like, I'm fine, love. How are you doing? Because I don't know. I think the person didn't grow up here in Zambia, so they are used. And they're like, hi, love. Okay, how are you doing? Okay, like, he would call love to a lot of people, darling. Mm. And then he sent me a message at 23 hours. Hey,
1: same one.
2: Hi love, how are you doing? I'm sorry I missed your call. I don't know, we're supposed to follow up on something. I should have been some project we're doing together. Mm-hmm. I'm so busy today, but I think we can talk tomorrow. Yo, the message landed in the wrong hands. Oh my goodness.
1: What happened, girl? Give us the tea.
2: Hey.
1: The tea that was supposed to be drinking in the cold weather. We're having it on the show.
2: Yeah. It was so crazy. This person was like, why would they be texting like that, huh? That they know you have a man. It was crazy.
1: Good oh Lord, but you slept at least.
2: Hey. So this is what you do?
1: That's not what. That's what you don't do. Hold your thoughts. We'll talk about it tomorrow.
2: Oh my good Lord, it's on me.
1: Really? That is crazy. I always feel like when I listen to stories or like when I listen to certain songs, I'm like, I barely have nothing to tell.
2: That's a lie.
1: No,
2: you
1: but
2: have
1: I've never.
2: Something.
1: No. Maybe on something else, but like where somebody calls and it's like, oh, who's da da da da. No, guys are never loyal.
2: These girls are loyal.
1: Oh, they're not even loyal. They don't make them like me no more.
2: Come on. Clock it.
1: Yo, speaking about that, now let me tell you my story.
2: Monday,
1: I got the social media platforms. Don't ask me. I just do it. Like, there's no particular reason. Mm-hmm. But most of the time, like, I'll just be really off social media.
2: Mm-hmm.
1: So, I was off social media. So, Monday, I get on because I needed to check for something.
2: Mm-hmm.
1: Then, guys, I know famous people. A famous person is texting me, not from Zambia.
2: Anyway.
1: I digress. No, otherwise you're correct.
2: I never will.
1: No, otherwise you're correct. But let me get back to the story. So Monday I get on and I'm trying to check for something in my Instagram DMs. Because mm-hmm. I think I needed to get someone's number. Okay. So then, they're ready for you. So anyway, let me be quick. Fortress needs to go.
2: Yeah.
1: I get on Instagram and I see a comment off my notifications that says, oh, crush wa, da da da da. Did you
2: mention I know.
1: Yeah, like that past it, girl. I went past it. That's on Monday.
2: I know.
1: So, forgot about it completely.
2: To cut the story short, Sue featured on a certain podcast on somebody.
1: No. It's not my podcast. Tuesday, I wake up in the morning and one of my close friends forwards me a message from their friend and they're like, oh, tell Sue to watch this and this and this show. This person said this. So, again, not too curious. Open my TikTok and I find I have a bunch of messages on my phone. And T-Boy was doing an interview telling a story.
2: Yes.
1: And he's like, I was doing an interview with Sue. My crush Sue.
2: That's my crush Sue. And then he's like, oh no, my wife knows.
1: That reaction. No, I didn't react like that. Fortress, damn.
2: Guys,
1: no, but also, like, I think T-Boy has always been honest. Like, oh, so, like, you look good. Nothing uncomfortable, mm-hmm. nothing cringe.
2: Yeah.
1: But I just didn't know he would say it on a platform. You get me?
2: Well, yes, see, that is the story happening.
1: That's it. The story.
2: Oh, this is Power 91.3 FM, guys. We're going to be having so much fun right here on the show. Stick around.
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0: Yes, yes, yo, the name is King Elastica, the King of the South. 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
2: The Drug Enforcement Commission, DEC, has uncovered 739 suspected counterfeit fertilizer. Youth leader says Zambia must break the cycle of recurring cholera. In international news, Zimbabwe businessman Wicknell Chivayo and wife killed in helicopter crash. And finally in sports news, 14-year-old Pupu at Mbala Boarding Secondary School announces himself with a 7 debut for Mbala Midsport. 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
6: All right, so you're going to make your way to Star Chemical Cinemas and watch those amazing, exciting movies. You need to watch with your... with your crush.
7: I see where this is coming from. You need to watch with your crush. Listen, like, that was such a harmful thing for someone to say on...
6: harmful?
7: Yeah. Harmless. Harmless, good Lord. Sorry, that's what you guys say in Nyanja. But you know what? Don't mind. Carry your crush. Go and see some amazing movies and watch for the first time. Mm. And what's amazing about Star Chemical is that you can watch... for the first time, at the same time with the rest of the world. So if you want that exclusive movie premiere, you can definitely catch it. If you want to go and binge on a movie that you've watched already, mm-hmm. you want to impress a girl, but you've seen it and you want to act like you haven't seen it, bye. Go to Star Chemical and watch all the movies that they currently have or currently are showing. Mm-hmm. So today's Thursday, the 1st of... October. I don't know why I want to forget. The 1st of October, it's my birthday month. I need to be a little more excited. Do you not think so?
6: Maybe because you want to be richer. Because that's why you're like...
7: Oh my... Like, wow. You tapped into the aura.
6: Yeah.
7: And you just saw, right? I really want to be rich. So, some of the movies that are showing at Star Chemical right now, we have Resident Evil.
6: Ooh.
7: Would you like to watch?
6: Are you a fan of... I actually planned to do this past weekend, but I'm just busy, man. I'll try to go there and watch, but horror movie.
7: Oh, you don't want to watch horror movies?
6: Yeah, I'm like,
7: listen, you don't?
6: Mm-mm.
7: Okay, so this follows a hapless courier tasked with delivering a package to a remote hospital. He soon finds himself caught in the middle of an outbreak and must fight through hordes of mutated creatures mm-hmm. to survive.
6: Yeah.
7: Sounds pretty scary. And also, like, imagine you're in the business of, in the courier business right now. I know it's a fast-growing business here in Zambia. What if you're out of a package? Then you just find that you stumble on a few scary things.
6: What are you going to do?
7: What can one do? What are you going to do?
6: 24 hours, Zambia.
7: So if you definitely want to see it today, it's showing, or it will be showing at 5 p.m. Mm-hmm. and 7:45 p.m. But on different days as well, if you want to go, say, tomorrow, it's going to be showing at 4:45 p.m. and at 7 p.m.
6: Oh, and we also do have more movies that you can check out. That's right there in Star Chemical Cinemas, One House, One Mysterious Accidents, and Secrets Waiting to be Uncovered. I know there's the movie is called Verity.
7: Yes.
6: And
7: I have been wanting to see it.
6: For real?
7: Yes. I saw, like, because people were so mad. They were like, Verity is the one that has a book, right?
6: Yes, it's from
7: a book and now has been translated into visuals. So we now have a movie. Yeah. So people who've read the book are just like, we're going to be so pissed off. Because it's not what it seems.
6: It's never accurate. That's
7: They're
6: the
7: just
6: problem.
7: Like, it's not what it seems. You guys are going to be so pissed off. I saw Anne Hathaway and I was like, yes, yes, yes.
6: She's so booked. That's what I was saying.
7: She is so booked. They said, princess, hello.
6: Sure. She was like, hello, what do you have?
7: Yeah.
6: Okay, I mean, mm-hmm. you know, somebody was making a joke of how, you know, certain...

0: movies that are best of books. They say the books are best, New York best selling.
1: Yeah.
0: All of them are best selling.
1: Yeah, it must be. Even if I'm about to write, it would be a bestseller. You better buy. So that you find out whose crush I am in the book. I know Fortress is definitely going to laugh at that.
0: Yeah.
1: So another movie that's currently showing now, this is from the directors of Puss in Boots, The Last Wish, is Forgotten Island.
0: I didn't enjoy it.
1: You watched it?
0: I did. I enjoyed it.
1: Really?
0: I'm not going to spoil it for y'all.
1: Yeah, but if you want to see it, this started showing on the 24th of September. Currently showing in cinemas. And today you can definitely watch it at 4:45. Mm-hmm. You have a few minutes left, and also at 7:15 p.m. So if you want to go see the movie, like me, I'd be so excited to go and see it. I was telling you this, that I haven't gone to cinema in a bit, and I don't know why. Mm. Because with Stroke Kiniko, I can go and watch movies for free.
0: Yeah.
1: I wish I had for free. No, but you know what? You know what I mean? Suse Papa, radio, I didn't let's do I start number for free. Shani. No, you guys can go and watch. Tickets are super, super. Exactly, super affordable.
0: On the 1st of October.
1: Exactly. Start of the month. Now, this particular one is Joe and Raisa find themselves stranded on the fantastic world of the forgotten island of Nakali. They find that their only way home might come at the expense of a lifetime of memories and emotions. This sounds like, you know, in life how you've been trying to navigate from you being a young adult, mm-hmm. or you being an infant, child, mm-hmm. young adult, and now you're in your adult years.
0: Yeah.
1: There are certain things that you just feel like, and then now you get stuck on the forgotten island and you have to relieve.
0: I know.
1: And go through the emotions.
0: I wouldn't want to be stuck on an island, first thing first, because why am I there?
1: No, but if it's a good island and there's everything there, why not? Mm. With the love of my life, with a billionaire, we have like a private jet, it's a private... It can only be in fantasy worlds. Humbled women.
0: Mama, that's how we're going to be doing it. All right, so make your way to Star Chemical Cinemas and watch all those movies. We also have we also have Other Mummy. I don't know why they named it, but it's a horror movie.
1: Yeah.
0: Bella, an 8-year-old girl living in a home with marital problems, confronts a sinister entity that comes out of her closet. The presence whom she calls Other Mummy becomes increasingly threatening to her and her family. If you're a fan of horror movies,
1: Hola
0: movie.
1: How will you know from the coffee bills?
0: Hola.
1: Watamaguka Hola movie. Now this particular one, I'm gonna give you like the background of the movie, mm-hmm. but in two words,
0: tell
1: you're really gonna know what I'm talking about. So after the devastating events of Avengers, mm-hmm. Infinity War, mm-hmm. the universe is in ruins due to the efforts of the mad Titan Thanos. With the help of remaining allies, the Avengers must assemble once more in order to undo Thanos' action and restore order to the universe once and for all, no matter what consequences may be in store. I am so ashamed to also let you know that I'm one of the people who hasn't seen Avengers Endgame Encore.
0: So get out of here. Get out of here.
1: Literally.
0: What do you mean? It was out. It still is
1: showing. That's the good part about it. So if you're like me and haven't seen Avengers Endgame Encore, you can make your way to Star Chemical Cinemas at Mandy Hill and have a watch. So today, for the 1st of October, mm-hmm. you can only see the movie at 7 p.m. Ooh. So 7 p.m. today, you and I meet at Star Chemical. We have a date. We have a date. If you want me to be your date, you're going to find me at Star Chemical.
0: Okay.
1: You know, I'm going to buy you the popcorn. I'm going to buy you the slushy. I'm buying. Big spender, big buyer. What do you know? So let's watch this movie so we can end this. Tomorrow when I come and discuss Star Chemical with you, I would have seen it already.
0: Let's do it. Yeah. That's how we're doing it. Make your way to Star Chemical Cinemas.
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4: Yes, good morning, ma.
5: Good morning, thank you.
4: My name is Mike Sakala. I'm calling you from Current Division, Win Big Zambia. I'm with Bessie Mulenga here. Your name and where you are?
5: Okay, my name is Precious.
4: Precious from where?
5: From Luansha.
4: From Luansha. But Precious, Kuluansha, congratulations. Now we're in a smartphone today. It's a very lovely Monday, man. I can feel it. I can feel the excitement.
3: I'm also feeling it for you, my darling.
4: Congratulations once more. Continue playing the game. We're going to call you and just get to tell you how you can get your package.
5: Thank you.
4: We thank you so very much. Spread the word across. You said you're in Luansha, right?
5: Yes.
4: Please spread the word across Luansha. We know it's a gated town. I didn't even to you, but congratulations once more.
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9: So I hope you've been playing Win Big Zambia. That is by you dialing *474#. Winning is very easy. We do have 2 days to, I think, a day. Yes. On the 3rd of October, we are giving out a Honda Fit to one lucky winner. One of you is going to be walking away with a car. All you have to do is start dialing *474#. Make sure that you start winning. Make sure that you start playing by you dialing *474# and win big. Win Big gives players like you chances to walk away with some money, all right? So we do have different amounts of money that you can win. We do have a 3,000 kwacha that you get to walk away with. You also do have a chance to walk away with a smart TV. Also, you can walk away with a smartphone. Also, you can walk away with a 500 kwacha. You also get to walk away that is with a car. Now the car, we are giving it out on the 3rd of October. Alright, so start playing and start dialing *474#. Happy Thursday to you. I hope you have been playing. I hope you have been giving it a try. You might just walk away as the winner. So right now on the show, on this specific draw, I am just giving out 100 kwachas to lucky winners who have been playing the game. And they only spent a 3 kwacha of their pocket money. If you have a 3 kwacha in your account right now, you can dial *474# and give it a try. 90 people will be getting to walk away with 100 kwachas today, and this is just for a 3 kwacha. Once they buy the token, the entry fee of the 3 kwacha, they are now in the draw. 500 kwacha gets you to walk away gets you to win that amount of money, and there is a 3,000 kwacha, and this one you have to play for just a 20 kwacha. And we're also giving out three smartphones, not right now, but at 18 hours on ZNBC TV 1 as well as Crown TV. That is where you'll be able to see for yourself that indeed people are walking away with those prizes. Remember, we also do have a website, which is www.winbigzambia.com, where you have to select your prize, complete your payment as you play as many times as you can to increase your chances of winning. So start giving it a try, start playing Win Big Zambia, which is by you dialing *474#. Winning is definitely easy. Now imagine that you are playing Win Big Zambia. 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We have had different winners this past 2 months, and the winners are all from the Copper Belt. So you gotta pull up your socks if you're from another province, from Northwestern Province, from Northern Province, from Southern Province, from Lusaka Province. You get to walk away as the winner of that Honda Fit. So start playing, start giving it a try. That is you by dialing *474#. So right here on the show, I want to give out some 100 kwachas to lucky winners. So wherever you are, the money will definitely find you. So start playing, and let me just give a call to my first winner of the afternoon, this afternoon. So if you don't win now, you are guaranteed that you will at least win it in the morning, or you win it midday. So start playing by you dialing *474#. So I'm going to give a call to my winner. Just want to find out if they have seen the money. 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
8: Hello.
9: Hello. Good afternoon.
8: Afternoon. How are you?
9: I'm fine, thank you. How are you doing yourself?
8: I'm okay.
9: All right. I'm calling you from Win Big Zambia.
8: Mm-hmm.
9: Have you been playing the game show?
8: Yes.
9: Okay. Well, have you seen the prize money?
8: No, not yet.
9: Okay, so you have won 100 kwacha.
8: Okay.
9: Yes, you have won yourself that 100 kwacha, and you'll get to get the money. It will be wired into your account very, very soon.
8: Okay, thank you so much.
9: Thank you very much. I didn't catch your name, please.
8: Patricia.
9: Where are you from?
8: Chingola.
9: Okay, all the way from Chingola. Shout out to you. Congratulations. Keep on playing Win Big Zambia.
8: Okay, thank you so much.
9: Thank you. Have a great day. Okay, all the way from Chingola, ba Chingola, ba CNC, ba Kopala, just like that. That's how we are doing it, and that's how we're going to be doing it. So, Kurikonzo Komuri, wherever you are, Impia Shena Shala Misanga, Win Big Zambia gives players like you chances to walk away with money. All you have to do is dial *474#. So, right now, I'm giving out 100 kwachas to at least 5 or 6 lucky winners that will get to walk away with that amount of money. So, I'll keep on dialing the number. And I just want to find out if they have received their prize money. If not, we're definitely going to follow up, and we will make sure that they win and they walk away with that amount of money. We do have different amounts of money to be won, 3,000 kwachas, and that is courtesy of Win Big Zambia. Hello.
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9: Hello. 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
9: Most of
10: you. Mwina mwa wino. Okay, na tata pari hile na mwa. 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
10: Okay, Natasha, yeah! Mwalite mina pari hile
9: namba. Tualat mafali hile na namba mwisaka mana. First team, if we lay out to Makuri and Bema numbers, but I'm away and I'm to 100 kwacha.
10: Okay, yeah, we know. I need to have a 2 times.
9: Oh, chawa, me chat bana nishina.
10: Victor Mlenga.
9: But Victor Mlivakuisa.
10: Kasama.
9: Okay, but Victor, all the way from Kasama. Shout out to you, Mr. Victor. Mkonkanye pote ya Win Big Zambia. Mwamfa.
10: Shaka tarende, kafarunda, kono kurunda.
9: Nifyo fine, kula tea kwefia pusana pusana.
10: Okay, okay.
9: Okay, but Victor, chisuma, have a lovely day.
2: Same to you.
9: Okay. Victor Wangfusha win. Victor Bali so excited to win 100 kwacha. Imagine if Obala Mfuanga Ba win a 3,000 kwacha. He is definitely going to feel nice. So for those draws, that is a 3,000 kwacha, a smart TV, okay? Kuri smart TV, kwa dimana decoder, tabikira po decoder pamulu. We also do have a Honda Fit that we give out every month. So for the weekly prizes, which is a 3,000 kwacha, which you at least get to walk away with three times in a week, we also do have a smart TV plus a decoder that you get to walk away with every Saturday or Sunday. All right, so start playing the game. That is by you dialing *474#. And I just want to find out if my winner has seen the money. Ganava Shimona, all you have to do is start playing the game and start winning big.
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4: Kumatiero, mamulenga Natasha, mwalite ako win big game show. Mwana wangu wa Jeremy. 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Congratulations na muina phone. Na mwini nesilinga ibidi because it just sounds so surreal, right? Yes, so mamulenga Natasha, mwana wenu alite ya *474 and every day tunakwatama draws from Pakwan Television, epo tuisa mkupira ama phone.

0: threaten them with a BDV, but how do you feel about it? But we just want to say congratulations once more. To allow me to make a phone, ngayapa program to make a film, I send a phone in. And remember, that today, mirombe mpia hili on sati, yo, ya pase yo kusashanta, we are just going to tell you how you can get your phone. Congratulations once more, and kudos to your child. I know that's why you don't believe. Maybe if it was them, they could have believed or had a certain expression, because it is them that actually played. So congratulations to you. Sometimes it's these little ones that but that is our lucky winner for the fourth day. We now cruise through to get it. Hello, good morning.
1: Hello.
0: Yes, good morning, ma.
1: Good morning, thank you.
0: My name is Mike Sakala. I'm calling you from Crown Television, Win Big Zambia. I'm with Bessie Mulenga here. Your name and where you are?
1: Okay, my name is Precious.
0: Precious from where?
1: From Luansha.
0: From Luansha. My Precious, cool Luansha. Congratulations. Now we're in a smartphone today. It's a very lovely Monday, man. I can feel it. I can feel it. I can feel the excitement.
2: I'm also feeling it for you, my darling.
0: I've never been up to la la la la la la la. Congratulations once more. Continue playing the game. We're gonna call you and just get to tell you how you can get your package.
1: Thank you.
0: We thank you so very much. Spread the word across. You said you're in Luansha, right?
1: Yes.
0: Please spread the word across Luansha. We know it's a gated town. But congratulations once more.
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1: Cloudy skies in the city of Chingola on the Copper Belt with current temperatures sitting at 30 degrees Celsius. Wind is blowing east at 11 kilometers per hour and cloud cover is at 83%. This evening, lows of 14 degrees Celsius are expected. A thunderstorm in sports also expected, otherwise clear to partly cloudy skies. Wind will be blowing southeast at 9 kilometers per hour. The probability of precipitation will be at 55%. Cloud cover at 20%. Sunrise in Chingola was at 05:53 a.m. and sunset is expected at 18:05.
2: I can tell you, El Nino is definitely affecting us.
1: It's cloudy. I think everywhere else across the country is cloudy. We don't have summer as it stands, so we're transitioning from coming from the cold season and directly going into the rainy season.
2: What? We need summer.
1: We need to see how it's going to go these next few days.
2: I tell you.
1: Yeah. Funny.
2: Now, let me go down south, Durban, KwaZulu-Natal. Current weather temperature is very sunny. It's quite the opposite of what we're feeling right now. Them, they are just feeling and some sunshine. It's one of those things with highs of 22 degrees Celsius with cloud cover at 3%. But in the night, they will be experiencing clear skies with lows of 15 degrees Celsius and cloud cover at 2%. So that's the perfect weather for a summer body.
1: You know what I mean? Do you have a summer body?
2: Wait, what? You're talking to me?
1: It's a question. Like, we speak about the summer body quite frequently on the show
2: speaking,
1: today.
2: I hear someone speaking, but I don't know. Who is it?
1: You'll give summer whatever body you have.
2: I know.
1: It just has to take it.
2: Wow, I love that. Start a motivational thing.
1: Wow, eh?
2: Yes.
1: Yeah. Yeah, started my summer body with one ab.
2: One ab?
1: Just one ab.
2: One of those things.
1: But you know what? In the capital, Lusaka, current temperature is at 24 degrees Celsius. It's mostly cloudy. And we can clearly see from here that today seems like it's going to rain. Mm-hmm. But let's see what the weather is saying. So wind is moving east at 19 kilometers per hour and cloud cover is at 88%. Temperature lows of 14 degrees Celsius are expected this evening. It's going to be partly to mostly cloudy. Cloud cover will be at 79%. Wind will be blowing east-southeast at 15 kilometers per hour. The probability of precipitation will be at 25%. Sunrise in Lusaka was at 5:50 a.m. and sunset is expected at 18:03.
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1: 14-year-old goalkeeper Abraham Chibamba made a memorable introduction to senior football, producing a standout performance on his debut for Mbala Meatsport in the FAS Northern Division 1 Transitional League. The grade 10 pupil at Mbala Boarding Secondary School was handed his first-term opportunity in Mbala Meatsport's Week 5 meeting with Senga Young Stars FC and responded with an impressive display between the spots. Chibamba made 8 crucial saves to keep his side in the contest, repeatedly denying Senga Young Stars and demonstrating composure well beyond his years.
2: Okay. 14 years old,
1: you know, making his debut into senior football and also doing amazingly well.
2: At
1: shout 14. Out to Northern Province.
2: At 14, I was trying to figure out how the life goes on at home in the fridge.
1: What was your talent? Let me show you my talent. What was your talent?
2: I don't even remember.
1: You don't remember what your talent was?
2: At 14.
1: 14 years old, I was... Oh, I think I can remember.
2: You can?
1: Yeah.
2: Oh, wow. Wow, a girl who knows her worth.
1: Ah. Wow, wow, wow.
2: Nothing. Wow, wow, wow. I'm paying ambulance. Now, MJ. There are a lot of MJs in the US. There's Michael Jordan. There's Michael B. Jordan.
1: Yeah.
2: And there's Michael Jackson. Yeah. MJ. I'm MJ.
1: Yes. Thank you.
2: So now, for this specific one, the legendary Michael Jordan, the basketballer's jersey from his Last Dance season, has sold for $12.3 million.
1: I beg your finest, richest pardon.
2: Well, they said, D, it is being sold for 12.3 million.
1: 12.3. Let me convert that to kwacha, but please carry on.
2: And please don't faint. He won the jersey in Game 3 of the 1998 NBA Finals, his last season with the Chicago Bulls. Jordan helped the Bulls win the series 4-2 for his 6th final NBA championship. He was named the Finals Most Valuable Player in all 6. The previous record for a piece of Jordan memorabilia, which was $10.1 million for his jersey from Game 1. Your stunt. How much is it in Zambian kwacha, please?
1: Carry on.
2: So, Jordan's 1997 Ferrari 550 Maranello was sold for $2.7 million, four times the auction record for the model. I know quite well, ama Jordans, yeah, like Fuala, those ones that people would cry for, like, I just want Jordans. But imagine his jersey is selling for that amount of money. Yee!
1: Imagine. Why is it not, like, the currency converter is taking so much time to give me?
2: 12.3 million US dollars.
1: I don't know. See, isn't that like trillion?
2: Isn't that like
1: billion?
2: Isn't that like money we can pay to the IMF?
1: real, like over a jersey. Yeah. Like, pay for us, guys.
2: Imagine.
1: Pay for us. Like, there's somebody who had this crazy analogy on social media this one time. I think it was on TikTok. Who said money, how do they say they make money and don't like countries print their own money?
2: Yeah.
1: So how come we're owing? Like, just print. Like, what do you mean you're not printing? No. Like, this, hey, disclaimer, I said, but it's food for thought.
2: Yeah, just print. They print.
1: Yeah, like,
2: you know what's so crazy about that? That there is a specific paper they
1: paper
2: use.
1: Paper that is used, yes. The specific paper that is used to print out money.
2: You don't find it. If you find it, well,
1: we can make it, guys. That's why the land of mukula trees.
2: Clean money.
1: If we can have the mukula tree, we can definitely find it. You know, we can find one of those. But also, with people who put in so much work, I love how they celebrate it in small ways.
2: Yeah.
1: And people who follow sport to the T. There are people who follow football so much that Cristiano Ronaldo today can decide to retire and then want to auction his first jersey for when he started playing football. And they could buy it for like millions of dollars. And I'm like, what? It's cloth.
2: First
1: and somebody can want to fight you. Like, what do you mean?
2: Like, first of all, where do you even have money to spend like that? Come on.
1: Somebody has just got a young $1 million in their account and it's for nothing.
2: Like, come on. Let's not do this.
1: How much do you need, my girl?
2: $1 million?
1: Very realistic.
2: Million.
1: Okay, realistic.
2: How much would I need right now? Like, I need a 10K.
1: A 10,000 kwacha.
2: Yes.
1: Let me wire it to you. Okay. FNB, have you ever watched this interview? I think it was Bombshell. oh, Cleo, between the two. And then they were asked, like, which friend are you going to call?
2: Yeah.
1: And they're like, yeah, yeah, sure, let me wire it to you. Do you have somebody you can call like that? Like, hey, girl, I need a young 10K.
2: Do I have? I think I do have
1: a
2: two.
1: A girl, not a guy, girl.
2: Yes, I do have two.
1: Two.
2: So far.
1: Who just like, yeah, they have a 30K.
2: Yes.
1: And they can send it to you. Like, they're not going to think, I'm Fortress, nah,
2: not no. They won't even ask me about what I needed for, but they'll be like, so when are you returning?
1: Give me the number, let me call them. I want to call one of them like, hey, Fortress owes me money. And she says...
2: One of them is a business lady. She owns businesses. Shout out to her. I mean, she's doing
1: good
2: things.
1: Give me the number. I want to call, hey... No. I want to call their number. Like, I just want to do like a little quick prank. Let's see if they'll give you the money.
2: Now?
1: Yeah.
2: That is crazy.
1: We could try.
2: We're calling on radio.
1: We could try. Like, hey, how are you? My name is Sue. They won't know. Hi, my name is Sue. So I work with Fortress and also friends with her. She's currently stuck in something, but it does require a bit of money. So she gave me your number that I should call you. And this money is going to be given back to you.
2: So know what's so funny? So I was asking for a huge amount of money like 3 days ago. They were like, I don't have now.
1: Good Lord.
2: They said now.
1: Good Lord.
2: But I know next week, let's try that.
1: We'll try next week?
2: Yes.
1: Guys,
2: I want
1: to
2: tell them anything. Next
1: if
2: week.
1: You are listening, Fortress, wala umfaka le correct on me. Okay, so assuming I actually didn't go kuwa maneno. But if
2: yeah,
1: you're listening
2: random,
1: in, like, do you guys have anybody you could call for like a young 20,000 kwacha?
2: Young, you know? 20,000.
1: Somebody, you know the same questions if you're broke right now, think about your friend group who would give you that money. At even you, what are you doing that would require for you to give that
2: thank
1: money?
2: Thank you. Hey, let's start from you.
1: Also, somebody even took it to the Bible. Like, you see how we say that God's love is overwhelming.
2: Yeah.
1: He leaves the 99 just to find the one.
2: Okay.
1: Don't stress us. You have seen the 99. Okay, decide you the one. Why are you walking the other direction?
2: Oh,
1: just walk
2: goodness.
1: With everyone.
2: Ah, that is crazy, girl. Anyway, so today, so which team do you support?
1: Where? In what
2: so
1: league?
2: In the CAF Africa Cup of Nations, who are you looking forward to win? Today we have Guinea versus Kenya. We won the other day, by the way. Zambia won. I was so shocked. I'm telling you,
1: fair. That's a very fair point.
2: Yeah,
1: like to be shocked because they won. Guys, please shock us this entire season. I'm not, and my thing is, I'm so patriotic that I'll still support them regardless.
2: Wow,
1: they piss me off, and I'm gonna watch you and be like, God damn it,
2: I'm sorry.
1: So somebody cracked the joke, like, Patton, I'm so sorry. Like, I love what you do.
2: Mm-hmm.
1: You're a very talented man. So. For everybody that watched the game, Albert Kangwanda scores, and it's like such a beautiful goal.
2: Yeah.
1: So people are like, yeah, that's what a striker is supposed to be. It's not me.
2: Oh, that one time. Come on, guys. Give the man a break. Come on. He's just enjoying his new club, by the way.
1: And listen, like, I think he's enjoying life. And that's what it should be. Like, when you work for your money.
2: I love when he's very, I don't know if he's currently online, but I love when he's commenting on people, artists' profiles, especially on Instagram, like, where can I download this song? I'm like, Patson.
1: Yeah, no, I think he's so cool. Like, with the people that actually know him.
2: Yeah.
1: Dinema was telling me the story. So, I don't know if you remember a time when Dinema used to create this content that was... So, for me, who also knows where the idea comes from, it's from, I think it was a British or an American show called Between Two Ferns.
2: Okay.
1: Then... that Nigerian guy does it. I've forgotten his name.
2: Mm.
1: The guy that does that thing where he'll just ask it, so Fortress, 19 million naira with BBL. It's not even good. You know the guy that does? What's his name? Babu? I don't... Yeah, like his name is in those lines. I think that's his name. Like his content is really nice. So people thought when Dinema did it, he stole the entire concept from that Nigerian creator.
2: That.
1: So one of the videos he made was actually with Patson Daka. And he's like, Patson is actually funny and people never see that side.
2: Oh,
1: like
2: he's
1: so cool. I'm like, oh yeah, to know one of the
2: footballers
1: in the world.
2: The creator you're talking about, it's Bayou.
1: Bayou, not Bayou. Oh, Bayou, yeah.
2: Bayou.
1: Yeah, shout out to you.
2: Curiosity made me ask.
1: Yes, curiosity made me ask. That's the show.
2: Yeah.
1: That is the show. So when Dinema created something a little similar, people like, hey, you store. But you know the thing with creativity, you're not doing anything new.
2: Yeah.
1: Everyone has done it.
2: I know. That is so crazy. That is so crazy. Anyway, today we're going to be seeing so many games that will be played today in the CAF. Not so many, though. I think they played a lot of those so many games. But today we're going to be seeing some of the games. That is Kenya will be playing today versus Guinea.
1: Uh-huh.
2: And we also do have in the UEFA Nations, Malta versus... versus Gibraltar. We also have Germany versus Serbia, Greece versus Netherlands. We don't have any Premier League games today, so it's one of those things.
1: Okay. So for today, I don't know, guys. Zambia is not playing, but I'm Team Zambia. Chipolopolo, please don't put me to shame. At least for this one season.
2: That's you.
1: They shouldn't put me to shame.
2: I hope your optimism is going to rub on us, because no way.
1: I was going to say something about the boys, but it's going to offend them.
2: The boys are
1: back. They're going to beat me up.
2: The boys are back.
1: Literally. But yeah. But support the Chipolopolo this season, guys. Mm-hmm. Our next game is going to be against Burundi.
2: Yep.
1: We just won against Togo. And I'm so excited for what's in store for us. We are second in Group 1.
2: I hope we continue with the streak.
1: Yeah, we must. We should. And we will.
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1: I go proof to them, say somebody bad, eh? Somebody wicked, eh? I go do my best to make all of them vex. I don't got money for my set, I don't intercept. I get put together for research, say you want get keep, who's a big jump fence, eh?

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0: 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You can definitely do that, because we also do have DSTV catch up, and this is a decoder that allows you to catch up on the shows that you might have missed out, because you can record, you can rewind, you can do whatever you deem fit. Now, your October watch list, we are definitely here for you. We do have Inkondo. We also do have Something for the Kids, and that is Stand Beantastic. Are you a fan of Mr. Bean? Because I am. I have loved this man ever since I was young, and I'm so glad that they made it into animation, a cartoon for the kids to also enjoy. On Sundays, that starts at... on Sundays from the 10th of October, that is at 14 hours Central African time. I'm hearing a lot of people talking about this, Possession, and something that you're going to watch on Mnet, brand new, that is on the 23rd of October, 20 Central African time. So this is going to be one hell of a December. FC Barcelona versus Real Madrid, El Clasico. Lamine Yamal will be playing this game. Barcelona versus Real Madrid. One of them have never won, but I know you who you know I'm talking about. From gripping thrills and football's fiercest rivalry to fiery passions and family laughs, DSTV has something to keep everyone entertained. 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We also do have a lot more on Zambezi Magic. October is coming in hot with new season. I don't know, it's not, the weather is not giving in hot, but yes, we are definitely there for you. And we're going to be checking out the finalists. It's up to you for you to vote for your finalists in Big Brother Nigeria. And this is on My DSTV, My Go TV as well. 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Who is going to win? I'm seeing a lot of people saying Aku is going to win, yes. I'm seeing a lot of people saying Sheba is going to win. So who do you think is going to win for this Big Brother Naija? So you can watch Big Brother Naija 24/7 only on DSTV.
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10: The Drug Enforcement Commission, DEC, has uncovered 739 suspected counterfeit fertilizer bags. Youth leader says Zambia must break the cycle of recurring cholera. In international news, Zimbabwe businessman Wikinel Chivayo and wife killed in helicopter crash. And in sports, 14-year-old pupil at Mbala boarding school announces himself with 8 save debut for Mbala mid-sport.
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10: With upfront and reliable news every day, my name is Abigail Trances. The Drug Enforcement Commission, DEC, has uncovered a suspected counterfeit fertilizer manufacturing plant in Chiwombo and Chongwe districts, with 4 people arrested in connection with the operation. The commission has seized 739 bags of suspected counterfeit fertilizer, along with raw materials and equipment believed to have been used in manufacturing the farming inputs. Those arrested are 40-year-old agricultural consultant Iwa Siame and businessman John Gulube, 34, Fortune Kalima, 49, and Stan Penty, 45. DEC Public Relations Officer Alan Tamba says the suspects allegedly manufactured, compounded, and processed farming requisites at unregistered premises in 9 Miles and Meanwood Vorna Valley between January 2025 and September 19, 2026. Mr. Tamba says the 4 have been charged with producing farming requisites in a non-registered plant, possession of property reasonably suspected to be proceeds of crime, conspiracy to commit a felony, and money laundering. The DEC alleges the suspects use deceptive packaging and distribution methods to defraud members of the public before using proceeds from the sale of the suspected counterfeit fertilizer to acquire property. The suspects are in lawful custody and are expected to appear in court soon. The DEC has since urged farmers to purchase fertilizer only from legitimate suppliers and distributors and to report any suspicious activities to the commission. Youth leader Obi Chomba is calling for urgent and long-term measures to prevent recurring cholera outbreaks in Zambia following government's announcement of a new outbreak. Mr. Chomba says cholera should not be treated only as an emergency, arguing that the recurring outbreaks point to challenges in water and sanitation, waste management, drainage, community awareness and local government. He says the 304 cases and 11 deaths recorded nationally, including 130 cases in Lusaka, represent human lives and should prompt communities and leaders to act before the situation worsens. Mr. Chomba is particularly calling on councillors in Munali to work with the mayor, health authorities, community leaders and other stakeholders to establish effective communication channels for residents to report suspected cases, sanitation challenges and unsafe water sources. He's also urging businesses, churches, civil society organizations, health professionals, traditional and community leaders, youth organizations and residents to support practical interventions, including improved sanitation, waste management, protection of water sources and community awareness. He says Zambia needs sustainable solutions rather than temporary measures that disappear once an outbreak subsides, stressing that cholera does not discriminate on the basis of political affiliation. Zamseed has launched a two-month maize seed price promotion, offering farmers discounts of up to 120 kwacha on selected varieties as the company moves to ease production costs ahead of the 2026-2027 farming season. Speaking during a media launch at Zamseed in Lusaka, Managing Director Leah Yondela Chisanga says the promotion, running from October 1st to November 30th, follows concerns from farmers over high input costs and anticipated El Nino conditions. Under the Zamseed New Deal, farmers buying a 10-kilogram bag will get a 120 kwacha discount, while 5-kilogram and 2-kilogram bags will attract 60 kwacha and 24 kwacha discounts, respectively.
3: We know this is a very difficult season. Input costs are high, money is tight, the imminent El Nino is approaching, and every kwacha that the farmer spends must work hard for him. And at times like this, it's not enough to say we stand by you, the farmer. We have to show it. So today we are making the seed that you already know and trust more affordable. And so today we say that it's good seed, pure seed, affordable seed, Zamseed. When we began planning today, this promotion that we will reveal today, we asked ourselves a simple question. What helps the farmer in a season like this? Is it giving a farmer a gift? Those things are nice, but they don't plant a field. What truly helps is money in his pocket.
10: Zamseed head of sales, Kafula Chewe, says the discount is applied instantly at official agro dealer outlets, with farmers not required to complete forms, use scratch cards or enter codes. Meanwhile, Ministry of Agriculture Senior Seeds Officer Zombe Sikazwe has urged farmers to take advantage of the promotion by buying certified, drought-tolerant and early maturing seeds, while warning against counterfeit products.
11: In the same vein, the department wish to send a clear warning to those traders in the habit of cheating farmers that we will be on the lookout and bring to book those found wanting. We also wish to encourage stakeholders to report any suspected fake seed on the market to Seed Control and Certification Institute, or indeed to any nearest Ministry of Agriculture department or any worker in the Ministry of Agriculture.
10: An agro dealer, Mr. Daniel Tembo, says the promotion will also help cushion dealers against rising operational costs, while Charles Nanga, a farmer, says the price reduction will particularly benefit small-scale farmers. Chingola Central Member of Parliament Michelle Piri has urged women to take advantage of Breast Cancer Awareness Month to check themselves regularly and seek medical attention early when they notice unusual changes. Ms. Piri says women should look out for lumps in the breasts or under the armpits, as well as changes around the nipples such as unusual discharge, rashes, skin cracking and persistent pain. She says while not every lump or symptom is cancerous, seeking medical attention can help determine the cause and ensure that any condition is identified and treated early.
12: That this is the time to get checked for breast cancer. Let us remember all the women that have gone out and have suffered from this disease. To all the women out there, remember, October, throughout the month of October, we will be talking about breast cancer to ensure that all the women know that this is time to get checked and ensure that you safeguard yourself against breast cancer.
10: Meanwhile, breast cancer survivor Nyembezi Folotia has encouraged women not to delay medical checkups for fear of being diagnosed with cancer. Ms. Folotia says early detection allowed her to have more treatment options after she was diagnosed with breast cancer at between stage 1 and 2. She has also encouraged people to consult healthcare providers about appropriate screening services, including mammograms and ultrasounds where recommended.
13: Check for any lumps. You should check under your armpit as well, not just the breast and the armpit. And then look at the nipples, around the nipple. If there's any discharges, any rashes or skin, you know, cracking around the areas. And then if you feel any sort of pain, and if the pain is consistent, I think that's when you seek medical help. Not every symptom is cancerous. Not every lump is cancerous. Just good for you to check yourself and have yourself checked. Well, in my case, thank God, I was only between stage 1 and 2. So that gave me, my medical team, more time. You see, the earlier you detect it, the more time you have and the more options you have in terms of treatment plans.
10: October is observed as Breast Cancer Awareness Month to raise awareness about the disease, promote early detection and screening, and educate the public on its signs and symptoms. In international news, prominent Zimbabwean businessman Wick Nel Chivayo and his wife Lucy Muteke are among 6 people killed after a helicopter crashed east of Harare. Police say the aircraft went down in the Marondera area, about 72 kilometers from the capital, at around 3 o'clock on Wednesday afternoon. The helicopter burst into flames following the crash and there were no survivors. Chivayo, aged 43, was a high-profile businessman known for his lavish lifestyle and close links to Zimbabwe's ruling ZANU-PF party. His family has confirmed his death, while authorities say they are working to establish the identities of 6 victims. Still in international news, Nigerian President Bola Tinubu says the country has made significant progress since he assumed office in 2023 as he seeks re-election amid continued economic and security challenges. Speaking in his final Independence Day address before the 2027 presidential election, Tinubu said improvements in the economy are undeniable, pointing to economic growth of more than 4% this year. He also cited increased contributions from the oil and non-oil sectors, reduced oil theft and a substantial decline in inflation from its peak. We now take a break and we'll return shortly with sports news.
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10: 14-year-old goalkeeper Abraham Chibamba has made a remarkable introduction to senior football after producing a standout performance for Mbala Midsport in the FAS Northern Division 1 Transitional League. The grade 10 pupil at Mbala Boarding School, Secondary School made his first team debut in Mbala Midsport's Week 5 match against Senga Young Stars. Chibamba made 8 crucial serves to keep his eye in the game, repeatedly denying Senga Young Stars with a composed display between the posts. And on that sporting note, we've come to the end of the Power FM Evening News. 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

0: That's right. Why not you? Just ask Mlenga here what it's for.
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